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0: 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It's the finals where World Radio United goes up against Sun City 104.9 FM's Dream Team. The whistle has gone. Supreme Sunday plays the ball to Rewind Monday. Rewind Monday taps the ball to Current Tuesday. Current Tuesday dribble. He labs it over to Reggae Wednesday. Reggae Wednesday dribble. Left to the right. Left one for dead. Lovers turns and receives the pass. He chesses it. He brings it down on the flank. Passes it to Turn Up Friday, who turns it up. He turns up the knob on this game. It's Turn Up Friday. Turn Up Friday. Passes it to Scorching Saturday. Oh, my word. What a goal. What a goal. It's a scorcher. Oh, my word. It's Radio with a difference. 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They hold.
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0: 19 minutes past 7 o'clock. 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And make Brazil look like fraud. Listen. World Cup, nice.
1: Shit for me.
0: Remember, I'll be your son, Jack, until 10.
1: Sexy.
0: Check out the match a while ago, but yeah. 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
1: Sexy. 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
0: Hey, remember, you can go online in a www.suncityradio.fm. Zine, we're in the dancehall segment. You know, we got Skilly Bang on the track. Yeah. Big up all Brazil fans.
1: Yes, sir.
0: Yes, sir. Big up all Moroccan fans as well. Come here till I say Morocco, that side the bad so. Listen.
1: Yes.
0: All Texas.

Hey, we got 7 minutes before the break. Want to say happy, happy birthday to Sanjali. Out to Kitsa Town, celebrating her birthday right now. 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All the best, a long life. 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Original girl, you want a replica. Zine Lockheed, and wake up on a Saturday. No. Pretty for real, I'm pretty. Hey, Jai. No. You know you're pretty for real. And that's the deal. From Spanish Town, what's up? Kit Kat from Massachusetts. I know, big up the whole Boogie Down clan. You know what I mean? But I said shout outs to Lamar from Portmore Lane. Big up Marshall Lee as well from Juiceland.

Easy. Kaino, the talented female out of Portmore, the community they call Waterford. Ladies and gentlemen, for your featured presentation, I introduce to you out of the dance O'Connor. 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Hey, we have a time signal from the office of the Prime Minister. 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
1: We know it's difficult, but don't lose hope. 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The time by the office of the Prime Minister is...
0: Hey, time is 7:31 on Sun City Radio. 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
1: 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Weed Seed.

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If you're just tuning in, you're locked to the Radio The Difference. This is your son, Jack Weedsey. Full speed until 10. 20 minutes before we get up to 8 o'clock. 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It's a summertime edition, best of the 80s to 2000. I tell you, that event a thousand. So get your tickets. All right. You know, it's fully sponsored by Sun City. It's pretty. And as we mentioned, pretty, you know, all the pretty dollars will be over Spain Town soaking wet. So it's the ultimate water party. It's a night in neon. Admission $3,000. Ladies, get ready. It comes to you on the 21st. Everyone, feel quench thirst over this event. Spain Town soaking wet, and it's presented to you by Don P. Yes, it will commence at Don P Complex, 51 Jobs Lane. All I'm saying, the event here, nice. Sponsored by Sun City. It's going to be pretty. A night in neon, Spain Town, soaking wet. Make it a date and don't be late. You heard? As we get in the international genre, we got some rockative music for you. Yes, sir. Chris Allen with a Billboard classic, Live Like We're Dying. Yeah, here. Weed Seed. Scorching Saturday, Sun City. Let's go.

Hey, big up Sunny to Sexy Katie from Denham Town. Remember, you know, boy, can't go around. Listen to me, Sexy Katie. You know you're my baby. The whole of town. Remember, Java, it started for me. I'm in a burn bridge. Rag and Neil can tell you, them can't test swash. Big zone. And hey, we got Weed Seed on Jamaican Radio. We also got 10 minutes before 8 o'clock. Yeah. In the Rockative segment, we got One Republic with a big song, Good Life. And up next, we got All American Rejects. Is he? Really nice. Big up Tyan in Linstead. Tyan, them know your link with. Linstead, turn up. We got it blazing, Sun City. Also, Kimisha and the Brook Valley crew, they loving the vibe.

0: Pick up my brother Sharp Hawk. Yes, sir. All right, people. So, time signal from Little Caesars. Then we go for the commercial break. All right, keep it locked. Weed Seed on Jamaica Radio. Billboard hit from a Clean Bandit and Sean Paul. Keep it locked as we go for the break.
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0: Hey, wait a minute. 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All right, keep it locked. 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
2: June 7 was celebrated as World Food Safety Day, and today we share some tips to help you keep your family safe. More on this week's Healthline. Stay tuned. When you're out buying groceries for your family, are you 100% sure that what you're buying is safe? Are you taking the necessary steps to be extra vigilant to ensure that your family is not affected by foodborne diseases?
3: Food safety is everybody's responsibility. You know, from the farm all the way to the fork in the food chain continuum. And I don't want consumers to think that it's just one entity or one ministry or one organization or department that is responsible to ensure that safe food is being channeled into the food chain, which essentially will reach your table or your fork. It is important that we take all the necessary steps to ensure that we, as consumers, as well as enforcers and just stakeholders in general, take all the necessary steps to ensure that safe food is at its final part.
2: Veterinary Public Health Inspector for St. Thomas, Nardia Nemhard. Ms. Nemhard says one of the first things to check is meat. She recommends purchasing meat products from reputable sources.
3: To ensure that they purchase meat from reputable sources and ensure that that meat that is inspected and passed by the public health inspector and has the government stamp of approval. Because most times we have consumers who more or less do not know that, you know, you should have your meat inspected and passed by a public health inspector from an approved slaughter place.
2: The next tip is to always ensure you are purchasing processed milk from reputable sources instead of milk in its raw form.
3: Well, we do encourage consumers to also ensure that they are purchasing processed milk from reputable sources as well. And the same thing applies for table eggs. We do encourage consumers to purchase eggs from reputable sources, and you're not supposed to use, or they're not supposed to use, cracked eggs in the preparation of food based on the potentially hazardous component of raw egg.
2: We're in the height of the hurricane season, and a storm can hit the island at any time. In the event this occurs, there is the possibility of the loss of electricity. Here are some guidelines as to what to do with food that comes from an animal.
3: But in cases where you do not, or you are aware that you do not have any system to back up electricity, it's important that you try to cook that meat or try to drink that milk or get rid of those food from animal origin that is likely to become spoiled within an extended period. Because, of course, rule of thumb, keep hot foods hot, cold foods cold. So in that moment, there is no way that you can have temperatures being abused and having your product within that same environment.
2: Another general rule of thumb is to ensure that foods are used before they get to the stage of spoilage, to prevent your family from consuming something that can cause them to become sick.
3: Well, naturally you're going to have bacteria being multiplied within that system once the temperature has been abused. So it is important for persons or the general public to just ensure that they use up all of those potentially hazardous and compromised and temperature compromised product before it actually reaches spoilage.
2: Veterinary Public Health Inspector for St. Thomas, Nardia Nemhard. That's it for this week's Healthline. I'm Andre Palmer with studio engineer Andre Sawyers, encouraging you to keep safe and stay healthy.
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0: 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It's the finals where World Radio United goes up against Sun City 104.9 FM's Dream Team. The whistle has gone. Supreme Sunday plays the ball to Rewind Monday. Rewind Monday taps the ball to Karantize. Karantize dribble. He labs it over to Reggae Wednesday. Reggae Wednesday dribble. Left to the right. Left one for dead. Lovers turns and receives the pass. He chesses it. He brings it down on the flank. Passes it to Tunnel Friday, who turns it up. He turns up the knob on this game. It's Tunnel Friday. Tunnel Friday passes it to Scorching Saturday. Oh, my word. What a goal. What a goal. It's a scorcher. Oh, my word. It's Radio with a difference. 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They hook.
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1: Sun City, a seed.

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I'm here. But a big up tall boss locked to the radio. Remember D Unit anniversary. 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Yes, at Portmore Mall Taxi Stand. 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Sizzler Book Feet, Munga Book Feet. I'm seeing a bugle. Remember, Tarbas, now fool you. Look out, July 10th.

Hey, several minutes before we get to 8:30, remember Weed Seed. On your radio, Zine, we're going to kick this one off for Rockers Element. I don't know, big up Akeem Lakin. Zine, lead singer. People, this song is a winner. It's called Black Is Everything. I know I want Lionada, right? Not go around team. Touch your right. Ty Spence.

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Yeah, we're going all the way to California on this next one. West Coast. Gonna big up Nayora, the artist. You know the song is called Calculate, I'ma give it a feature after this. One

0: That joke 99 thing zine, so pick up the whole like Tati Span, yo. Think it's joke, please. Listen me. We're going to California now. West Coast Records. They're going hard. Now you're a big song.
1: Yes, I

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0: 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It's the finals where World Radio United goes up against Sun City 104.9 FM's Dream Team. The whistle has gone. Supreme Sunday plays the ball to Rewind Monday. Rewind Monday taps the ball to Current Tuesday. Current Tuesday dribble. He labs it over to Reggae Wednesday. Reggae Wednesday dribble. Left to the right. Left one for dead. Lovers turns and receives the pass. He chesses it. He brings it down on the flank. Passes it to Tunnel Friday, who turns it up. He turns up the knob on this game. It's Tunnel Friday. Tunnel Friday passes it to Scorching Saturday. Oh, my word. What a goal. What a goal. It's a scorcher. Oh, my word. It's Radio with a difference. 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
3: Yeah, yeah, yeah. You know,

The difference. 20 minutes before the hour. We get in the dancehall segment. Cool reminder, my people. June 21st is all about Don P presents Spain Town, soaking wet. So it said, yeah, the ultimate water party. I mean, I tell her the girl, I'm going naughty. It's a night in neon. Admission $3,000. Yeah. I know that will commence at Don P Complex, 51 Jobs Lane, Spanish Town. Yeah, go around. Pick up yourself, Don P. Fully sponsored by Sun City. Ladies, get ready. It's a paint and light edition. Cooler festival. Spain Town, soaking wet. Also remember, D-Unit Sound System in association with 77 Energy Drink presents D-Unit Anniversary. I mean, I tell you, that event, you can't be thirsty. Because we have to support Tall Boss. Cross. All right, it makes your way on July 10th. Tell every friend. Portmore Mall Taxi Stand, it's a free admission to enter. Put it on your agenda. Yeah, D-Unit Anniversary. Sizzler Book, Enhance Book, Munga Book, Bugle Book. And them now just look, they will be there. Get prepared. One Black Fire. Hey, the party are going nice. Big up yourself, Tarbas. D-Unit, Portmore, you know our sound. Can't go wrong, right? All right, so we in the dancehall segment. We'd see it. Oh, Mellow Vibes, June 27th. You know that goes summertime edition. Mass camp, all right? Mellow Vibe. CJ Liquid. He be rocking the turntables. June 27th. It's going to be like heaven. At Mellow Vibe. Mass camp. Loud enough.

Well, poor people, the system rejecting them. Yeah, we call her one day cats pull up. Big up cats, go hard. Member on a fraud, people. August 9, it's gonna be crazy. Skins and Tattoo, all white edition. Sugarman's Beach, heavy foot and reach.

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1: Sling us up to the time, you know it's Cartel representing for the number one station in Jamaica, Sun City FM. I'm out.
0: Love the ghetto youth for them achievement.
2: Yeah, yeah.
0: Don't fight it, happy for them.
2: No.
0: A teacher.

No, Jamaica, hear me out. 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The unit is all about the anniversary. And guess what? We not be thirsty. Because we are support the bar. Yeah, we on tall bars up our Put my mall taxi stand. Admission is free. High place to be. The unit.

0: is that
1: flourish music.
0: Yeah, I'm so cruel.
2: Sweetie,
0: I'm so cruel.
2: Sweetie,
0: so cruel.

0: Yeah. Yeah. You know, no, Captain, I juggling, right?
1: Yeah.
0: A minute past nine. We got Weed Seed on Jamaica Airways.
1: Yeah.
0: We're gonna go for the break after this one, the farmer, Rose Don. Alright, you know Rose Don, he's from the Spanish Town area. Yeah, so big up the artist, alright? Cool the mind, the D anniversary makes your way July 10th. Portmore Mall Taxi Sat. Also on the 27th of this month, Mellow Vibe. Summertime edition. Look out for ZJ Liquid. He'll be on the turntable. Mass Camp, June 27th. I know June 21st, we're at a Springtown Soaking Wet. Don P Complex. Don P. My God. Think he's chatting. June 21st, Hard Dolly's Hold. Spade Town, Soaking Wet.
1: Yeah.
0: Alright, people, keep it locked.

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3: As Jamaica advances preparations for the 2026 Atlantic hurricane season, the Ministry of Local Government and Community Development is ramping up operations to respond in the event of an emergency. The ministry will be rolling out a priority parochial road program valued at $350 million, targeting repairs of badly damaged roads that connect communities and lead to critical places like hospitals and schools. Portfolio Minister Desmond McKenzie says following the passage of Hurricane Melissa in October 2025, many roads were extensively damaged. He says the $350 million, which is in addition to the monthly allocation received by municipal corporations, will assist with road patching and maintenance across the country. The ministry will also be implementing a special drain cleaning program across the island at a cost of $70 million to bolster the island's hurricane preparedness.
4: $70 million will be provided to the municipal corporation, $300,000 to each division for drain cleaning.
3: This allocation is in addition to the drain cleaning allocations given to the corporations for the months of May and June through the Parochial Revenue Fund, PRF. In the meantime, the National Solid Waste Management Authority, NSWMA, is putting several emergency measures in place for the hurricane season. Minister McKenzie says this is in response to lessons learned from the impact of Hurricane Melissa in October 2025. Preparation and pre-positioning of equipment and personnel in strategic areas 48 hours prior to a hurricane is already in motion. The authority will also retain a 30% fuel reserve as well as essential supplies to ensure full operations for 72 hours after a disaster.
4: In all of this, I am making a special appeal to our citizens to practice what the National Solid Waste Management is saying in terms of educating Jamaica in their daily life. Jamaica's beauty is our duty.
3: The NSWMA will also identify and prepare alternative disposal sites if access to official sites is cut off in a disaster. And 95% of the island's fire stations are now equipped with generators. This will expand the Jamaica Fire Brigade's capacity to provide extended hours of service in the event of an emergency. The provision of generators is happening alongside the rehabilitation of several stations which were affected by Hurricane Melissa. Six fire stations were significantly damaged: Black River in St. Elizabeth, Iron Shore, Barnett Street and Marine in St. James, Falmouth in Trelawney, and Maypen in Clarendon.
4: Local government is not only contributing to the national reconstruction through infrastructure, it is also doing it by historically new standards of service delivery.
3: Minister of Local Government and Community Development Desmond McKenzie. By the end of the 2026-2027 financial year, all fire stations across the island will have generators, which will ensure that fire stations can provide 24-hour service in the event of an emergency. Additionally, the fire station in Iron Shore will be rebuilt in the reconstruction phase of Hurricane Melissa recovery activities. And that concludes our highlights for today from the Ministry of Local Government and Community Development's sectoral presentation. Connect with us on our WhatsApp line with your voice, notes, or text messages at 876-405-0477. Thank you for listening. I'm Anjuri James Soyas.
5: Time for skedaddling. What them supposed to do before we leave again? Put up my phone, check. Anything to shred? No. Lock the computer screen before we make the move. Yes. Leave nothing at the printer. Mm-hmm. Sign out from the computer. Yes. Put up important documents. Mm-hmm.
3: Let's lead by example. Cultivate a clean desk culture because security begins with you.
6: A production of the Jamaica Information Service, the voice of Jamaica.
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0: welcome to another exciting matchup at the World Football Championship. It's the finals where World Radio United goes up against Sun City 104.9 FM's Dream Team. The whistle has gone. Supreme Sunday plays the ball to Rewind Monday. Rewind Monday taps the ball to Current Tuesday. Current Tuesday dribble. He labs it over to Reggae Wednesday. Reggae Wednesday dribble. Left to the right. Left one for dead. Lovers turns and receives the pass. He chesses it. He brings it down on the flank. Passes it to Turn Up Friday, who turns it up. He turns up the knob on this game. It's Turn Up Friday. Turn Up Friday passes it to Scorching Saturday. Oh my word! What a goal! What a goal! It's a scorcher! Oh my word! It's Radio with a difference. 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They hook.
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0: welcome to another exciting matchup at the World Football Championship. It's the finals where World Radio United goes up against Sun City 104.9 FM's Dream Team. The whistle has gone. Supreme Sunday plays the ball to Rewind Monday. Rewind Monday taps the ball to Current Tuesday. Current Tuesday dribble. He labs it over to Reggae Wednesday. Reggae Wednesday dribble. Left to the right. Left one for dead. Lovers turns. They receive the pass. He chesses it. He brings it down on the flank. Passes it to Tanner Friday, who turns it up. He turns up the knob on this game. It's Tanner Friday. Tanner Friday passes it to Scorching Saturday. Oh, my word. What a goal. What a goal. It's a scorcher. Oh, my word. It's Radio with a difference. 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
1: 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Remember Chris Sonic place, the rap. 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
0: Gazzo!
1: Mm-hmm. I'ma play your next one for Jabbigs. 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I give him my strength. 17 minutes before the hour. 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

fire. 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
1: Granny boy, punch. Show off, you know.
0: Come on.
1: Jazzy kick. 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
0: so clean. 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Keep a cooler mind of Mellow Vibes, June 27th. Mascam. 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Don P Complex, 51 Jobs Lane.

0: July 10th, the unit anniversary. Port Mall Mall Taxi Stand. I know in foreign, I just check it. Fresh. 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Hi. Triple S in the building. Tall Boss Lucky. The youth, the unit anniversary. I saw. Yeah. I know Sizzla Book Feet and Bugle. And Munga Honorable, it's all nice. One more time for Kamar. People, remember 10 o'clock, Triple S is here and he's prepared. Ladies, get ready, you know.
1: Granny boy, punch. Show off, you know.

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1: Anybody kill them, stop, tell one figure with the contact. Tell some boy don't try violate, man, we fly with them.

All right, people, I history. No Triple S in here getting a spirit, so you need to go up on the radio. No, I'm just going a spirit, people, out just like a minute ago. He needs to start his show, so I'ma leave it this one from Vibes Cartel. A minute before 10 o'clock. Far enough. What a journey. I'ma say see you turn fear. Better know. I walk on for Brazilian fans tonight. And quiet. What is this? I mean, you hear no pan and knock, no whistle and blow. Better know. I'm going to go on that show. Brazilian, them go call up. Now them fall up. Wait till when France roll up. People, take care of yourself. Love for no. It is 10 o'clock. Up next, Triple S.

0: What's happening with our laws? What's been passed? What's pending? How do they affect you? Tune into You and the Law for legal information you can use.
1: When a child breaks the law, it is a serious matter and serious consequences will follow. But Jamaica's forward-thinking justice system realizes that jail time and a criminal record should never be the automatic response for child offenders. In today's edition of You and the Law, we examine the Child Diversion Program and how the law treats with minors who are charged with an offense. When a criminal offense involving a minor is reported to the police, the best interest of the child or children must be taken into consideration. That includes protecting their rights. Children are afforded the same rights as adults, but even more.
2: Legal representation, fair treatment, protection from intimidation, that's afforded to both children and adults. But children are also entitled to confidentiality and the presence of a parent or guardian where possible.
1: Detective Corporal Jason Peters of the Center for Investigation of Sexual Offenses and Child Abuse, CISOCA. The police also prioritize the welfare of minors charged with an offense by avoiding unnecessary detention. If detention is required, children are housed away from adults at juvenile remand centers. Once it has been established that a sexual offense involving a minor has been committed, parents are contacted, and if the offense qualifies, a referral is made to the Child Diversion Program. This is only if the child victim agrees.
2: On the police side of things, there are some offenses that we can divert at our level. Sexual intercourse with a person at 16 would be one. Incest, indecent assault, as well as some of the lesser assaults. However, there are some other offenses that, along with sexual intercourse with a person under 16, might be included in the report. Now, in cases like that, unfortunately, we don't have the authority to refer the child offender to the diversion program.
1: So what happens in such a situation?
2: We would have to continue with prosecution and put the case before the court. The judge now has authority to divert if the nature of the case allows it to be diverted, and if the court is so minded to. Let's say grievous sexual assault. This is another one of the more prevalent offenses reported here, but it is not divertible at our level. So in those cases, we put it before the court and the judge will be able to make an order.
1: Corporal Peters provides an overview of the Child Diversion Program, which is designed to give children ages 12 to 17 who are in conflict with the law a second chance.
2: The Child Diversion Framework is there to provide a guide per se to direct them away from the criminal justice system. The diversion, they seek to make interventions like counseling, may include apology agreements, behavioral programs, restorative justice sessions, and things like that. The law recognizes that children who come into conflict with the law should, where applicable, be treated differently from adults. The emphasis is not only punishment, but rehabilitation, accountability, behavioral correction, and reintegration into society. Right, this balance is particularly important when we discuss offenses involving minors and sexual activity.
1: Detective Corporal Jason Peters of the Center for Investigation of Sexual Offenses and Child Abuse, CISOCA. It's important to note that not all children in the Child Diversion Program are charged with an offense, as the aim is to keep them out of the formal justice system. And that's where we end this week's edition of You and the Law. We invite your feedback, comments, and suggestions on this or any of our GIS radio features to our WhatsApp line at 876-405-0477. Be sure to join me again next week, same time, same place. Until then, I'm Cheryl Johnson-Hamilton.
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2: Let's get started. Let's get started.
1: 5, 4, 3, 2, 1. Ladies and gentlemen, please welcome
2: Sun Time.

0: sacred no more. I'm wrong. But I'm promising you better though. Your friends saying let them go. And we ain't getting any younger. I can give them now, but I can promise you forever though.
1: I want to say goodnight to you, my sonites. How are y'all doing tonight? World Cup fever is in the air.
2: Hey, if there's a question of
1: all over the Brazilians, them just quiet, you know. You got, I don't hear a peep out of them today.
2: I got plans.
1: When the match starts, everybody say World Cup just starts. Yeah. I tell you.
2: I've been making plans. And love.
1: I tell you. My name is Son Jack Shoddy Shane. Yeah, on your radio until 2 a.m. Yeah, you know the vibes go weekend.
0: And I have a room.
1: People them on them way, you know, I get dressed and people line up themselves for the road and them something there. Room. Yeah, people them there woman all the vibes though.
0: I'll admit
1: so
0: it.
1: All the sun eyes be telling so there woman.
0: They got find a
1: People them there work, weekend workers like myself.
0: Yeah,
1: go and enjoy yourself, you know where you go.
0: Complex, but still I got a flaws, brush you off.
1: No.
0: I'm kinda
1: Josh against the one Germany. You know my team that from long time. 1990. Kinda up in that age now.
0: Falling apart. Trying to find some time to move on.
1: Big shout out to all that, Sir Steve.
0: Duh.
1: Big shout out to Mr. Billings.
0: And thank you.
1: Chairman, we benchman and go.
0: You married to you solo, I stay so long.
1: Lorraine over there in her Point Hill. Long time, I don't come up Point Hill too, you know.
0: On how I worry.
1: It's been a minute.
0: This off-white picket fences.
1: Looking at the time, my peeps.
0: On site.
1: Yeah, we're gonna take the first break at 10:30, that's the time.
0: But I plan to do it better, though.
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0: Shout out to the entire Spoilers family Latina. Big shout out to you, Puppy Taylor. Lady Sir from Kingston Latin, blazing her fire emojis. Hey, good night to you, Liana. Hey, the time is now a minute after 11 p.m.
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0: 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Now, get ready.
2: 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He's about to throw down.
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0: Make shout out to Janima right now. 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
1: Cut me my
0: traffic out there, though. Yeah. New York Knicks win them game, you know, so you know it go.
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0: A bumper to bumper thing out this all.
1: Love your pasta.
0: Big shout out to my family in Spanish Town. 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
1: Like
0: just flying from Spain. We're not talking about Spanish Town, the real Spain. Rhythm is called the Kwasa Kwasa. Yeah, produced by yours truly, you mean? Black Ops Music Talk.
1: In a coach, get a fat girl and she easy in a coach. You pay for your body gear, all on the account. Yeah. I'm a DJ different, you know. Oh, yeah, look. Spania,
0: yeah.
1: Cause, done. Hey, John. 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

0: year. 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Until 11:30.
1: Yo, we have some shot this year.
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0: Hey, the time is now 11:30, my peeps.
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0: Ladies, how you feeling? No, my like all the ladies, them burning up the WhatsApp line. 876-392-6217. We're going to take a break. Nah, we return. Yeah, you know, we got some overseas stuff for ya. Yeah. Later on, it does turn it up again.

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0: 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The whistle has gone. Supreme Sunday plays the ball to Rewind Monday. Rewind Monday taps the ball to Current Tuesday. Current Tuesday dribble. He labs it over to Reggae Wednesday. Reggae Wednesday dribble. Left to the right. Left one for dead. Lovers turns. They receive the pass. He chesses it. He brings it down on the flank. Passes it to Tunnel Friday, who turns it up. He turns up the knob on this game. It's Tunnel Friday. Tunnel Friday passes it to Scorching Saturday. Oh, my word. What a goal. What a goal. It's a scorcher. Oh, my word. It's Radio with a difference. 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They hold.
1: Electrifying mixes, scorching Saturday, energetic sunjocks, scorching Saturday, moving way into the future. It's Scorching Saturday. 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

0: Idris Elba. 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Song is called One Time Again.
1: I did job life.
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0: as we continue.
1: Let me feel high.

0: 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It's the finals where World Radio United goes up against Sun City 104.9 FM's Dream Team. The whistle has gone. Supreme Sunday plays the ball to Rewind Monday. Rewind Monday taps the ball to Current Tuesday. Current Tuesday dribble. He labs it over to Reggae Wednesday. Reggae Wednesday dribble. Left to the right. Left one for dead. Lovers turns and receives the pass. He chesses it. He brings it down on the flank. Passes it to Turn Up Friday, who turns it up. He turns up the knob on this game. It's Turn Up Friday. Turn Up Friday passes it to Scorching Saturday. Oh my word! What a goal! What a goal! It's a scorcher! Oh my word! It's Radio with a difference. 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

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This is reggae music. The coming together of souls uniting the world in harmony and peace.

0: Chat to Shane. 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
1: I want to say R.I.P. to my friend Dallas.
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1: one
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1: Yeah, yeah.
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1: Don't listen to the noise, my people.
0: That them don't like you, them preach it.
1: Just go on, push one foot forward.
0: Guide way.
1: You must reach there. Yeah.

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1: The beat of the drum, the strumming of the bass guitar, the unison of the keyboard, the steadiness of the rhythm guitar, energy from the percussion, and the voice cementing the sound. 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

0: 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It's the finals where World Radio United goes up against Sun City 104.9 FM's Dream Team. The whistle has gone. Supreme Sunday plays the ball to Rewind Monday. Rewind Monday taps the ball to Current Tuesday. Current Tuesday dribble. He labs it over to Reggae Wednesday. Reggae Wednesday dribble. Left to the right. Left one for dead. Lovers turns and receives the pass. He chesses it. He brings it down on the flank. Passes it to Turn Up Friday, who turns it up. He turns up the knob on this game. It's Turn Up Friday. Turn Up Friday passes it to Scorching Saturday. Oh my word! What a goal! What a goal! It's a scorcher! Oh my word! It's Radio with a difference. 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

0: Yo, Eli, why they touching me? 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
0: Open doors for
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0: Shorty make
1: get a bro. Young Ma on your radio. That was the first time I heard this song. I see it was a man. But now, like. Shout out to Young Ma. 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
0: They ain't getting money, so they bull.
1: This one is called Ooh.
0: And they got it wrong.
1: Yeah, we're gonna take a break, my peeps.
0: They say I got the juice, I got the sauce. These haters on my body, shake them all.
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0: welcome to another exciting matchup at the World Football Championship. It's the finals where World Radio United goes up against Sun City 104.9 FM's Dream Team. The whistle has gone. Supreme Sunday plays the ball to Rewind Monday. Rewind Monday taps the ball to Current Tuesday. Current Tuesday dribble. He labs it over to Reggae Wednesday. Reggae Wednesday dribble. Left to the right. Left one for dead. Lovers turns and receives the pass. He chesses it. He brings it down on the flank. Passes it to Turn Up Friday, who turns it up. He turns up the knob on this game. It's Turn Up Friday. Turn Up Friday passes it to Scorching Saturday. Oh my word! What a goal! What a goal! It's a scorcher! Oh my word! It's Radio with a difference. 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They hold.
1: Shut the shit. 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

Shoutouts to my brother from another mother. 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

0: 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It's the finals where World Radio United goes up against Sun City 104.9 FM's Dream Team. The whistle has gone. Supreme Sunday plays the ball to Rewind Monday. Rewind Monday taps the ball to Current Tuesday. Current Tuesday dribble. He labs it over to Reggae Wednesday. Reggae Wednesday dribble. Left to the right. Left one for dead. Lovers turns and receives the pass. He chesses it. He brings it down on the flank. Passes it to Tanner Friday, who turns it up. He turns up the knob on this game. It's Tanner Friday. Tanner Friday passes it to Scorching Saturday. Oh, my word. What a goal. What a goal. It's a scorcher. Oh, my word. It's Radio with a difference. 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

Hey, as I always say, my sonites, do not wait on the blessing, be the blessing. My name is Sonjak Shadishane, and until we meet again on Monday at 7:30 p.m. enjoy the rest of your weekend, my peeps. I'm not the lead. 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

In the beginning was the Word, and the Word was with God, and the Word was God. 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

0: They ain't believe in us. 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Jamaica, I love you. Bless up. We the best. DJ Khaled. God did.
1: 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Yeah. 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
2: Money spend the money still. 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

0: 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And hip hop.
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3: 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The music is amazing, right? Like, creative. Now this music deals with a reality. 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
1: 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Yeah. 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
8: The father needs to understand that his role is extremely important. It's not enough to just lay down with a woman and put your seed into her and then say, yes, I'm a father because I come around every Christmas or every birthday or every Easter, let's say. Where's the guidance? Where's the provider? Where's the protection? The child doesn't feel that from the father. All of that is gone. The male aspect of the child is gone. So fathers, remember that.
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0: Yes, yes, my listeners. 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
1: In this broken vessel,
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1: Don't forget to
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2: 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And of course, we are rebuilding Jamaica. We're coming to you live from the Scenic Hope Gardens in Kingston for the NEPA 3K Run Walk Initiative as the National Environment and Planning Agency celebrates 25 years of planning for a sustainable future. Now, this has been a week-long activity for National Environmental Awareness Week. So they kicked off on June 5th at the, and that was actually on World Environment Day, and they had a launch at the Jamaica Pegasus Hotel. It was splendid indeed. And then the church service was June 6th. Moving from then, it was the rehabilitation of Winds Morass in Trelawney for World Oceans Day. That's June 8th, as I said. And then today, it is all about the 3K Run Walk. Now, if you're planning on running, you should have already be in the space, getting geared up to get in motion, get moving, and get winning. Coming across that finish line is the win, is a win indeed. All right, so the excitement is already building as the runners and walkers and supporters gather for this morning's event, all in aid of the Holland Bay Crocodile Sanctuary. Now, I'm your girl, Stacious, alongside the Sun City 104.9 FM team. 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And we'll keep you updated and highlighted. For those making your way or getting ready to go to church, I'm asking you for that special prayer for the Sun City family. And for those making breakfast, you know, the traditional aki and saffish and the kalalu and yeah, the things them, I'm jealous. Or if you're just having some regular crackers and tea, belch and give God thanks same way, all right? But keep Sun City 104.9 FM team in mind. We're out here getting it done for you. I'm going to notice Jojo Kito. 10 feet have my point, all of these early morning things. Yeah, I guess she get a memo say, you know, I don't like sleeping and I like to be up early. So I notice she keeps bringing me out to this run walk event. So I'm wondering, are you trying to say I need to get moving, so I need to start running? Is that it? That may be it. But anyway, nevertheless, stick and stay. 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Until we check in again, God and I, spin it.

The voice of Lady Flame with this one. This one is entitled Who Could It Be? Moving on from Lady Flame to Sister Sasha with this one. The blood. No other blood in her. No other blood but the blood of the Most High Jesus Christ, my friends. The blood that can set you free. Sister Sasha with this one. The blood.

0: The voice of Sister Sasha with this one. This one is entitled The Blood.
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2: Six thirty-four right now inside Sun City Praise. As we move on up to 7 o'clock, my friends, we'll be joining the team shortly over there at NEPA. The NEPA 3K Run Walk OB
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2: at the National Environment and Planning Agency, Awareness Week, 3K Run Walk Hope Gardens. Of the Holland Bay Crocodile Cemetery.
3: Just as I am, and waiting now to win my
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0: Yes, my friends, we now join Son Eustatius and the Sunset team live at the National Environment and Planning Agency, NEPA, National Environment Awareness Week. 3K run walk at Hope Gardens in aid of the Holland Bay Crocodile Sanctuary.
1: Thank you so much, God and I, and welcome back, my beautiful Sunites. The warm-up is on the way. I can see everybody moving, and as I'm just watching everybody moving, I'm just so happy and proud of my Jamaicans for really, you know, putting their health and wellness on the forefront. I think over the last maybe 5 years or so, we have so much more Jamaicans getting into, you know, being active and you know, creating better health habits. And I love how corporate Jamaica and the government, of course, create initiatives that push them to move even more. So I'm just so happy about that. Like God and I said, it's all about the NEPA 3K run walk this morning. I know you guys are used to a 5K, but today's a 3K, which is an easier run or walk for the participants. But nevertheless, it's scenic. And it's of course, the goal is getting moving. So to talk to me more about this Environmental Awareness Week and what it is all about, is Mr. Anthony McKenzie, who's the Deputy CEO of NEPA, and of course, Ms. Monique Curtis. She's a manager at NEPA. So good morning and welcome to Sun City.
2: Good morning. Nice to have you.
1: I see you're dressed to run and you have on your bib and everything. So you're actually going to do the course today. You're not just here for figure purposes.
2: I'm going to walk. I was thinking about running, but I'm leaving it for Monique.
1: Yeah, and I can see that Monique is looking fit over there, you know. So this is an easy feat for her, you know.
2: She does everything.
1: This is literally a walk in the park.
2: Yes, man. Every week she's out running or walking or something.
1: Okay. All right. So, Mr. McKenzie, the National Environmental Awareness Week encourages Jamaicans to become environmental stewards. Right. What does that mean in practical terms?
2: Right. It means really taking, well, individual responsibility. I mean, we all come together to make a whole. So I think each of us needs to play a part. And so it's really about that, building awareness with us as a country, but individually and as a community as well. Being aware of our environment, being aware of the need to take care and be responsible to ensure that our environment, whether it's our animal life, meaning our wildlife, existing endemic species, whether it's our water quality, whether it's our the quality of our air, what are the things that we do that impact these areas, and therefore we taking responsibilities as individuals. And of course, we're talking about nature. The National Environmental Awareness Week is about encouraging people to look about nature, look about our natural resources as a country, which is important.
1: Right. All right. So what are some simple things Jamaicans can do to help protect our environment and wildlife?
2: Right. So, yes, there's some basic things. I think from a practical point of view, importantly, I think it's all we manage always. Again, we can take individual responsibilities for that to ensure that the material that we generate, that's what we call waste, that it is properly packaged and disposed of, whether we're wanting to recycle it, whether we want to get it to the waste disposal facility, is to ensure that is managed properly as individual and not to litter. Yeah, because that's a big issue that we face right now. We have to come to terms with that. We have to as a country realize that we're not managing our waste properly. I mean, we are taught in school, and it's so unfortunate that we still see that practice happening, and that needs to change.
1: Right.
2: And that is a message that we want to send. I mean, the other era, and I mean, we work closely with our forestry department, and it's about we can plant trees. Right, not only for our present generation, but for future. Right. Trees have played such an important role in so many ways. We talk about climate change. Trees are important, and forests in the question of what we call mitigation and support the country in its adaptation. We have the coming into summer now, and it's hot, and trees tend to provide that cooling effect. And so as individuals, we can support that effort.
1: All right. Thank you so much, Mr. McKenzie. So over to Miss Fitness now. the lovely Miss Monique Curtis, the manager from NEPOP. So, Miss Curtis, good morning and welcome to Sun City.
3: Good morning.
1: I see you're doing the whole fit look. You look amazing.
3: Thank you so much.
1: All right. So many persons may not know much about the American crocodile and why protecting its habitat is important. Tell us about that.
3: So, as you know, the American crocodile is found in Jamaica. It is a threatened species. So even though it's not only found here, everywhere that it occurs, it's actually at risk of extinction. So a lot of the initiatives that we do locally is really to protect the species, not only in the habitat, but also outside of the habitat. In terms of where they live, which is primarily wetland areas, these areas are very important, island-wide. They serve the purpose of protecting us as well as habitats for very rare and important species. And we rely on the species that live within these areas, not only the crocodile itself. The crocodile in that space cleans the area so that it maintains the ecological balance that's important to maintain the function of that space. And that space is where you also find your wetlands, your mangroves that persons can more easily relate to. And these are your areas that are helping to reduce the vulnerability. And coming out of the impact of a hurricane, a category 5 hurricane, we would have seen that even though these areas would have sustained damage, they also helped to protect lives and infrastructure that were in and around these wetland areas. And they act as buffers as well. So some of the things that you don't easily connect with, like retaining floodwaters, these wetlands are very important for that function. And the whole matter of linking wetlands with livelihood, a lot of the fish that we eat, they're nurseries for those species. A lot of the crabs, so the species that we rely on for food security also occurs within these wetlands. As well as water security, these areas help to clean water and protect your coastal spaces as well. So in protecting the habitat for these animals, we're also protecting ourselves. Protecting ourselves against extreme weather events, as well as protecting our water security and food security.
1: Thank you for that, because I think a lot of Jamaicans and our whole always wonder why NEPOP said don't kill the crocodile and come on the road, and you know they're always so furious and want to know why do we have to protect these species. So you know, I'm very glad that you addressed that issue. And lastly, before I let you go join your fitness warm-up, how does the NEPA 3K run walk help to raise awareness about environmental issues?
3: So at the core of it, the run walk is actually taking place at the intersection between our botanical gardens, the Hope Botanical Gardens, as well as the Hope Zoo. Now, these two areas, you see the lush area. And it goes back to the point that Mr. McKenzie raised about connecting with nature, right? It is a green space. It is linked to your well-being. Persons being able to come into these spaces and use it for recreational purposes as well as for improvement of your well-being. And looking around here, there are many species that are only found in Jamaica that are located within our whole botanical spaces, as well as the animals that occur here. So it's not only a space that's important for recreational activity, it's also important as an habitat for species that are only found in Jamaica. And that's why persons that are interested in bird walking come to this space, because they don't have to travel all the way up into the hills to find some of the species that are important to Jamaica. And these, the managers of these spaces as well, the gardens and the zoo, we have partnerships with them to not only outplant species that are only found in Jamaica, but also have been pushing the Lignum Vitae campaign. They maintain nurseries, so they grow them to a certain stage that allows us to know going to schools and communities and do our planting for these very important species.
1: Oh.
3: And it's not only for plants, for Hope Zoo as well. There are core to some of the programs that we have for Head Start of rare and threatened species. So being in this space, we're also allowing persons to not only connect with nature, but also learn about how we work with partners, non-governmental institutions in biodiversity conservation.
1: Okay, thank you so much for speaking with Sunshine this morning.
3: Thank you for having us.
1: All right, our pleasure being here. So nice, you just heard from Ms. Monique Curtis, the manager from NEPA, and Mr. Anthony McKenzie, the deputy CEO of NEPA. Stick and stay, we have more coming your way. The race is going to get started. And of course, I'm going to try and grab the winner when it's done. I mean, I know everybody's a winner once they cross the finish line, but I still root for who comes first. You know, I'm still interested in who comes first. The first male, the first female, of course, the first.

0: Yes, my friends. That's my friend. That was Sun Host Statius and the Sun City team live at the National Environment and Planning Agency, NEPA, National Environment Awareness Week, NEWA, 3K run walk at Hope Gardens in aid of the Holland Bay Crocodile Sanctuary.
1: A heart that does not lift up its soul.
0: As we move on up, my friends.
1: Nor sworn deceitfully. Therefore, we must behold.
2: This year's World Cup will be played in 16 host cities, 11 in America, 3 in Mexico, and 2 in Canada. 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

0: like a bridge over troubled waters. 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
0: Mr. Webb over there in Canada got up herself, you know. More life and love on the spin.

as I move on from Stephen Penicillin with my tears to Jai Kingston. Praises unto Jah. Anywhere in the whole world you are right now, my friends, got up on yourself and praise the Lord and more life and love on the speaking. As we got you to give praises unto the Most High, King of Kings and the Lord of Lords, the conquering lion of the tribe of Judah.

0: The voice of Jai King Sam with this one. Praises unto Jah. Praise and set before thee. Praises unto Jah. Praises unto Jah. Before that, from Stefan Peninsulin, my tears.
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1: Yes, my friends, it's your Sunjock God and I. Getting ready shortly to join Sun Eustatius and the Sun City team live at the National Environment and Planning Agency, NEPA, National Environment Awareness Week, NEAW, UK Run Walk at Hope Gardens in the aid of the Holland Bay Crocodile Sanitary. First, my about Holland Bay. Where is Holland Bay? Stations need to tell me where Holland Bay is now. I want to know. So let's join the team, my friends.
2: From my heart, my mouth. Thank you so much, God and I. I'm going to find that information out for you. Where is the Holland Sanctuary?
1: Me need to know too.
2: That's the first thing, because God and I is asking. I'm going to get that information for you.
1: Yes.
2: But right now, the race is on the way. They've already started. It's a 3K, so it's not as long as doing a 5K. So they should be done with all of these professional runners that we have here. Maybe in the next 20 minutes to a half an hour, they'll be done. Yeah. Or maybe 15 minutes, because it seems as if people have already begun crossing the finishing line.
1: Mm.
2: But, you know, I'll get that detail and update for you guys shortly. Now, I've grabbed somebody to give me some information on where that sanctuary is and what's going on here today, planning and route-wise. I want to know all these things. So Christopher Spencer is the manager in charge of public procurement at NEPA. Good morning and welcome to Sun City.
3: Good morning.
2: I know I caught you off guard because this was not planned for you.
3: Yes, you did.
2: But I don't see anywhere in that, that mean you wasn't even going to run.
3: No, I was given the task. Some volunteer work.
2: Okay, so what are you doing today?
3: I am the lead person for the refreshment team.
2: Okay, so you'll be taking care of me.
3: Yes.
2: All right, but while I have you here, do you know where the Holland Sanctuary is? Because God and I wants to know.
3: My understanding is it should be the Holland Bamboo area that is in St. Elizabeth, if I'm correct.
2: Oh, okay. Okay,
1: oh.
2: Got that covered.
1: Oh, no, no.
2: All right, so can you tell us more about, like, the participants here today? What do you know about the race?
3: So far we have a wider range of participants, a very wide range of professional runners. There are clubs, there's a huge group of persons from True Juice, a huge group from Caribbean Int, there's a huge group from Forestry, I think.
2: Yeah.
3: Juicy has brought out a huge group.
2: Yeah, I love how corporate is supporting.
3: Yes, a lot of corporate support.
2: I see moms pushing babies in the strollers. It's just,
3: yeah, man,
2: it's like
3: we have a lot
2: thing.
3: Of that this year, more than last year, it seems. And the register, I'm telling you, our team was up until late Friday and Saturday night because we had to extend the registration. A lot of persons came on until
2: last
3: they wanted.
2: Minute.
3: Yes.
2: Mm-hmm.
3: So they were overwhelmed. We have been overwhelmed.
2: All right, so I know you're not running today, but have you ever did like a 3K or a 5K?
3: Yeah, man, it's something that I went to True Juice last week.
2: Oh, you were there? Okay,
3: so
2: nice.
3: I used to do the circuit a lot, probably a little bit before COVID.
2: Oh, okay. All right, I'm going to let you go about your duties. Thank you so much for stopping by and chatting with Sun City.
3: You're welcome.
2: All right, thank
3: nice
2: you.
3: Nice to see you again.
2: All right, same here. So nice. You just heard from Christopher Spencer, who is the manager in charge of public procurement at NEPA. And he's just here doing his business, making sure everybody's well taken care of. He's volunteering today, like you heard him say. And God and I'm glad I was able to answer that question for you.
1: Mm-hmm.
2: Now, I'm just waiting people come across the line already? Wow. Oh, because I'm like, I know they've done stuff fast, but hey, that would have been record time. We'd have some flashes here. All right, stick and stay, my sunites. I have more on the way shortly. Until then, I'll leave you in the capable hands of God and I.
4: My chains are holding me, binding me. A strong mind.
1: Yes, my friends. Yes, I wanted to know.
4: But it's for me.
1: It's in the Holland Bamboo era. Okay, I'm going to get some more information on it, you know. Yes, man. Yes, my friends, that was Sun Eustatius and the Sun City team live at the National Environment and Planning Agency, NEPA. National Environmental Awareness Week, NEAW. 3K run walk at Hope Gardens, made of the Holland Bay Crocodile Sanitary. One of them should tell him, say, they have a crocodile sanitary, sir. I don't know. Should I tell them? We know, say, You know we turn already, you know, crocodile tail for eat and all the kind of foolishness there, you know. So the man them said, you know what we should already tell them. But then no, so they have a crocodile sanitary down there, down at the place there. Just saying, I'm not, no, me don't know, me just I say. Rise to the occasion of faith and
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1: Voice of Jai Kingston with this one, praises unto Jah. Inside Sun City, praise on Sun City, 104.9 FM, the radio with the difference. Someone praise the Lord to the Most High, Jai. One who's ever living, ever faithful, ever sure, always there, not gonna wear enough. All on the vex. Are we hurt, are we in a pain, are we in a distress, are we in a turmoil? Are we happy, are we glad, are we full of joy? Are we in between happiness and sadness? The Most I deserves all the praise and all the glory and all the honor, my friend. And even when we feel like we're out and we feel like nothing is going on, at the end of the day, God will always be God, my friends. So at the end of the day, praises unto Him. Yes, Him. His Imperial Majesty, the Most High El Shaddai, Yahweh Elohim, Yeshua, King Jesus Christ. Even the Antichrist admit that there is a God. Yes, even the Antichrist, my friends, admit that there is a God. Because they want to prove that God does not exist. Why prove that something does not exist when it not exists? Even if you prove that something not exists. If it not exists, it just not exists. Not true. Even the Antichrist, they know that there's a God, because they always want to prove that my Jesus Christ doesn't exist. Even when we put evidence there before them, even when we put the Antichrist himself as evidence about God created you, you know, just come from matter. You know, I don't know, Big Bang create you. No. You came from a man and a woman. Things are just Big Bang going to the woman womb, sir. No, sir. There's a cause for everything, my friends. You me. Even when you say it's matter, create the world, or everything came from matter. Who or what created matter? Think about it, my friends.

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1: I'm going to drop this one on Curtis of Richard Stevens.
0: To say thank.
1: This one is entitled Heavenly Father. Inside Sun City Press. Kevin over there in Delaware got up herself and praise the Lord and her brother.
0: Say this prayer to you.
1: Blessed love. Conductor Ball B. Up like Kevin with a CMW.
0: Thank you.

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2: Heavenly. 16 minutes past the hour off. 7 o'clock, my friends, as we move on down to 7:30. Once again, from the top, my friends, giving Heavenly Father all the glory and all the honor. Saying thank you to him. Voice of Richard Stevens.
3: Thank you for what you've done for me.
2: Enough things Father God do for you, you know.
3: Thank you, my Lord.
2: How we take it for granted.
3: I'm glad for
2: how we take it for granted.

0: Send him thanks and praise, my friends. Mm-hmm. We are nothing. We are nothing without the Almighty. You know? No matter go on, and we can go on, and we can go on. You know.
1: Father, I love you.
0: No matter we can go on, and we can go on, and we can go on, and we are nothing. Nothing without the Almighty. Some of us too, we big and we tough and we strong and we bold and we full of muscle and we thick and everything. Can you exist by yourself?
1: What would I do?
0: Can you wake yourself in the morning?
1: Without you? God, we are nothing.
0: Can you pump the blood in your own heart?
1: God, you are my friend.
0: Even on the greatest of diet in the world,
1: and
0: you eat this and eat that and eat and you eat better than the Pope. Is the Pope it good? That is. And it upon the strictest of diet and whatever, can you pump the blood in your heart, my friends, by yourself?
1: Say, I can't do this without you.
0: Tell me, can you open your eyes in the morning by yourself, my friends?
1: You're my friend, yeah.
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cannot see my way clear unless you're standing right here. 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

0: Believe in God. I'm gonna stop believing in God.
1: Yeah.
0: I'm gonna stop suggesting Jesus Christ either. Because at the end of the day, my friends, I'd rather say him and lose. I mean, I'm gonna lose.

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What you say? June, man. June, a year, month. World Cup time. The sister saying, praise Lord God, and I'm sending birthday the greetings to my loving husband, Kevin, from Delaware. Wishing him God richest blessings and many more happy years. Yo, man, I wish that for you too, brother. Many more happy years. Greetings coming from wife, Nikki, and the entire family. That's the love and praise the Lord, you know, brother. And stop up, Nikki. God up herself, you know. God up herself, Kevin, on the earth strong. More life and love and respect, I am. 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God, we say, you know, as we say. I got up herself. Yeah.

0: When I call you, hear me. When I call your name, you're near me. The voice of Donnie McClurkin with this one, I Need You. Before that, we're from Newsboys. Did We Believe? Kevin Downs are Nothing Without You. And of course, Richard Stevens, Heavenly Father, Jai Kingston. Praises unto Jah.
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3: God and I, tell them say and I stop praising the other night. 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
6: 7:34 right now, my friends, as we head on to 8 o'clock. Again, my friends, we'll be joining Sunos station shortly, and the Sun City team live at the National Environment and Planning Agency NEPA National Environmental Awareness Week NEAW 3K run walk at Hope Gardens in aid of the Holland Bay Crocodile Sanctuary. Stick and stay, my friends, as we move on up to 8 o'clock, my friends. Got up on yourself and praise the Lord and more life and love and respect. As we head on over to the team right now, my friends, let's go.
7: Thank you so much, God and I. I like that. Yes, I got up on myself. I like that. We're guarded up and guarded. That
6: yes,
7: is
6: ma'am.
7: It.
6: Yes,
7: now,
6: ma'am.
7: The race has ended, and I can see some people coming in, a few people coming in looking winded, like, that was rough. But then most people are just cruising because this is literally a walk in the park, and they seem as if they could do it all over again. And I love to see the cute ones, the kids. I see kids as young as maybe 3 or 4 walking around as if they did the course as well. And of course the babies, yes, the baby I get pushing up from, and the moms and the dads are running, and it's just a beautiful event to of course participate in. So it's not just for fitness and getting moving, but it's definitely for the cause, and it's an excuse to spend time with the family, and no better place to do it than at Hope Gardens, right? So you know, if you missed this year, you don't need to make next year won't pass you. So you need to start planning from now and make sure you write it down in your calendars so you get reminded, so you will be here. Now, speaking with me, I have Miss Carla Myrie, the Executive Director of Hope Gardens. Good morning, Miss Myrie, and welcome to Sun City.
8: Good morning, Stacia. Thank you, and good morning to your listeners. Pleasure having you.
7: And thank you for inviting us into your home. This is your
8: welcome.
7: Space.
8: We're happy.
7: Thank you. All right, so Hope Zoo has long been involved in conservation efforts. How important is it to host events such as the NEPA 3K run walk here at Hope Gardens?
8: Okay, so the Nature Preservation Foundation, managers of Hope Gardens, has as its mandate environmental awareness, ensuring that persons are aware of the do's and don'ts in terms of how we take care of the environment so that we can have it for generations to come, not only for our enjoyment, no. So we just want to congratulate NEPA on highlighting, you know, setting aside a week to highlight the importance of environmental awareness, and for culminating the week with this wonderful 3K. As you said, it's literally a walk in the park.
7: It is.
8: So I'm seeing some familiar faces, the persons who are accustomed to their 5Ks and their 10Ks. It's like nothing has happened.
7: Yes.
8: And as you said, it's a wonderful opportunity to be out with family.
7: All right. So why is protecting Jamaica's wildlife and ecosystem so critical?
8: Okay, so at Hope Gardens, at Hope Gardens, our zoo, we are a part of the mission to protect the wildlife and also our biodiversity. It's very important because it links so many things. Without a healthy environment, without a healthy wildlife, life, then it affects other areas in our environment. And it's very important that we continue to do what we do to safeguard these so that we can have a healthier society.
7: Beautiful. How does Hope Zoo help to educate Jamaicans about conservation and environmental stewardship?
8: Okay, so the Hope Zoo is concerned with the assistance with the, you know about the mission that they have in terms of protecting wildlife, working with the National Environment and Planning Agency in terms of the wildlife aspect, in terms of animals. Hope Gardens, our mandate has to do with the plants and the biodiversity. So we work with NEPA. We have a project in terms of our endemic plants, trying to help in terms of preserving them. So those are some of the ways in which we work as a team to ensure that both the plants, the flora, and the fauna is protected.
7: All right. So as National Environmental Awareness Week celebrates 25 years, what message would you like listeners to remember about preserving Jamaica's natural heritage?
8: Okay, remember that we must not be selfish. We must think about the next generation. We must think about our own families and what type of environment that you would want to have them to live in or to inherit. So your actions now will impact what happens in the future.
7: All right. Thank you so much for speaking with Sunset this morning.
8: All
7: right. So nice. You just heard from Miss Carla Myrie, the executive director here at Hope Gardens. And you know, we are at Hope Gardens this morning because it's all about the National Environmental and Planning Agency, along with the National Environmental Awareness Week. That's what they're promoting, or it's like a re-engagement of their commitment to preserving nature and, of course, educating the masses with not just the animals where NEPA is concerned, like you heard Miss Carla just explain, but also, you know, make sure you're planting trees, make sure you're disposing of rubbish correctly. There are so many aspects and elements to preserving nature, and there are so much that we can do as citizens. Just do the right thing. All right, we need to preserve our world for our generations to come. All right, stick and stay, my beautiful Sunites. 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And I'm here at Hope Gardens this morning for the NEPA 3K Run Walk. Until I check in again, back to you, God and I.
6: Yes, my friends, as we move on up. That was Sun Eustatius and the Sun City team live at the National Environment and Planning Agency, NEPA, National Environment Awareness Week, NEAW, 3K Run Walk at Hope Gardens in aid of the Holland Bay Crocodile Sanctuary. As we move on up, my friends, your man got up on yourself, man. Because guess what? Every day we big up ourselves. Big up my friend over there, son. Big up the one around the sun. Big up the one over there, son. Big up my mother. Big up my father. And yesterday, them I say, big up to Father God. Not true. We big up ourselves too much, man. I got alone, forget the big up. That's why we say God ups. The years we are talking. The years we are saying. The years. Come on, God up on yourself, man. Because at the end of the day, no virgins and sisters. We need God. Even if you got up yourself, even if you arm up yourself as you left yard, even if you got up yourself. You see me, I did cover yourself under God. Just cover yourself under we nice, like a perfume and a body spray and all kind of cologne and all kind of something there. And cover yourself with the clothes. But even if you cover yourself with God, man. So even if you got up yourself, you know. Yeah, man, put Father God upon everything, man. All upon we care, we put Father God. Clothes, we put Father God. We pit in them, we put Father God. Above all, my friends, put him within your heart, within your soul, within your mind. That's why we say God ups. God ups, each one's ones have it locked in right now. We're in the world you are, my friends. You know this program is called Sun City Praise. And we do like this every Sunday morning from 6 to 10 a.m. I go by the name Sun Jack God and I, representing for the Most High.

guys that didn't know, my friends, today is Sunday, June the 14th, 2026. The second Sunday of June, my friends. Yes, it is the second Sunday of June, which is the 25th week of the year. That means we have gone 165 days out of the year so far. So we have exactly 200 days left in 2026, my friends. So we say praise the Lord, you know. Yes, man, praise the Lord for taking us thus far by faith, my friends. We are alive today, my friends, not because of the good that we have done. No, that is not why we are alive today, my friends. We are alive today not because of the good of your mother or your father or your sister or your brother or your uncle or your niece or your girlfriend or your boyfriend or your husband or your wife or your baby mother or your baby father. No, we are not alive because of them, my friends. We're not alive because of some good to a man on this or a man over this, or because you feel like you want a homeless man, want $200, want a box of food, or want juice to drink. No, that is not why we are alive today, my friends. We are alive today, my friends, not because, yes, if you are a good person, I am nice, and I take care of so-and-so, and I deal with so-and-so, and I deal with everybody accordingly. No, that's not why you are alive today, my friends. We are alive today, not because we have a couple of shillings in our bank account, and if you say the Lord wants to spare your life so we can spend it out, or we have some good clothes and some good shoes and some all kind of good things in the house, and if you say, yes, the Lord wants to spare your life, you spend it out. No, sir. That is not why we are alive today, my friends. At 7:45 right now, 15 minutes to the hour of 8 o'clock. We are alive today, my friend. Not because if you say you want a good doctor can prescribe some good medication and do this for you, and you know, so you can do your surgery and do your surgery. If you do your surgery and have something alright and you come out alright and come out good because you're full of experience or her full, actually full of experience. No, not at all. That is not why you are alive today, my friends. We are alive today, my friends, because of the grace and mercy of the Most High King Jesus Christ. Because of His grace and His mercy, my friends. Why we are alive today? Nothing else but because of His grace and His mercy. So make yourself big up to Father God now. Big up to Him, man. Because that spirit of life, my friends, to see this another morning. Another morning once again. A day that we have never seen before. And a day that we'll never, ever, ever see.

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1: DJ God and I.
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0: Once again from the top, my friend. 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
1: It's Sun Jock. God and I.

as we get ready to go back over to Hope Gardens, my friends. All that matters, Records of GUC.

0: God is all that matters, my friends. Anywhere in the world you are right now, my friends, let's go and get up on yourself, man, and praise the Lord. As you get ready to join Sonu, Stacious and the Sun City team live at the National Environment and Planet Agency, NEPA, National Environment Awareness Week, NEAAW, 3K run walk at Hope Gardens in aid of the Holland Bay Crocodile Sanctuary.
1: Thank you so much, God and I. We are here at the beautiful Hope Gardens for the NEPA 3K run walk. And like I said earlier, the race has concluded. They just actually announced the winners and presented prizes, some of which include weekend trips to Moon Palace and Rio. And I know I'm like kicking myself why I didn't run, but coming home with a win, you know. So next week, it has to make Ghana, Rio. Boy, oh boy. But there's always next year for that. And I was told that there's a run coming up in January, so it's even earlier than waiting until June. So make sure you guys prepare for that run as well. Now, today we have our Corporate Jamaica representing. We have our sponsors in the building that, of course, make these runs even sweeter. Now, sitting with me is Stefan Smith, the ICT manager from Connex Services Limited. Good morning and welcome to Sun City.
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2: 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So we saw where the alignment of sustainability of the environment is important to the company.
1: All right, beautiful. All right, why is it important for the private sector to support environmental initiatives such as this one?
2: So like I said, sustainability. We are a Caribbean-based company. If there is no proper environment and all of those stuff for us to operate in, it makes business a little bit tired of us. You get me?
1: Right.
2: These kind of initiatives are what help support, like you said, the Holland Bamboo and all of those different conservation missions.
1: So right.
2: Connex sees where it's very important for us to support our local agencies.
1: Thank you so much for supporting. Thank you for being here today.
2: I realize you ran. I did. Congratulations. Thank you. I almost win. I was like 10 spots down.
1: No, you crossed the finish line, so you're still a winner today.
2: Thank you so much.
1: All right, so tonight you just heard from Mr. Stefan Smith, the ICT manager from Connex Services Limited, who of course is a sponsor today at the NEPA 5K run walk. I mean, once you run, you complete the mission. Once you go across the finish line, you've completed the mission. So kudos to everybody that crossed the finish line today, and kudos to everybody who turned out to support this very important initiative. Now I'm going to continue my sponsor interviews with Mr. Javain McLeod, who's the marketing assistant from Juicy Patties. Good morning and welcome to Sun City.
3: Hello, good morning Sun City. Thanks for having me.
1: All right, so Juicy Patties is a household name in Jamaica. What attracted the company to the NEPA 3K run walk?
3: So Juicy Patties is drawn to the NEPA 3K walk because of the commitment to our country and also our commitment to the communities, and because of it aligns with, you know, supporting greenhouse effects and all that. So it's a great initiative that GC is here, you know, and also in support of the NEPA Holyland Sanitary of the Crocodiles Protection Crocodiles. So it's a great initiative to be here, to really be here.
1: All right. Okay. Why is supporting environmental and community initiatives important to the Juicy brand?
3: So as a pro-Jamaican brand, Juicy Patty believes that caring for the environment and also community is essential to our future. Strong communities and the health environment helps us sustain our people that we serve every day.
1: Okay. All right, good. Thank you so much for supporting. And, of course, thank you for speaking with Sun City 104 today.
3: Thank you for having me, Sun City.
1: All right. You just heard from Stephen Smith, the ICT manager. No, that was before. That is Mr. Javane McLeod, the marketing assistant from Juicy Patties. Thank you, Javane. Yes. So you can hear the excitement happening in the background. The MC is on stage now, of course, doing her hosting duties and, you know, vibesing up the place. A lot of giveaways, items. I see gift bags and lots of goodies are being given away today to all the participants and to everyone here just out to support the cause. Now, I do have another update for you, so you have to stick and stay because more is on the way. Until I check back in, God and I, I'm going to turn it over to you.
0: Yes, my friends. That was Sun Eustatius and the Sun City team live at the National Environment and Planning Agency, NEPA. Environmental Awareness Week. VK Run Walk at Hope Gardens in aid of the Holland Bay Crocodile Sanctuary. As we move on down, my friends. All that matters, my friends.

am sure that neither death nor life, nor angels nor rulers, nor things present nor things to come, nor powers, nor height, nor depth, nor anything else in all creation will be able to separate us from the love of God in Christ Jesus our Lord. Count it all joy, my friends, brethren and sisters out there, each ones and ones. Count it all joy, my brothers, my sisters, when you meet trials of various kinds. For you know that the testing of your faith produces steadfastness. And let steadfastness have its full effect, that you may be perfect and complete, lacking in nothing. From the good book, my friends, James 1:2-4. For that we from Romans 8:38 and 39.

hearing this, my friends, I know this, my friends. 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You know, figuratively, the valley is what we call times of adversity, times of hardship, times of pain, times of down times. 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

0: So I say to my friends at 50 minutes past the hour of 8 o'clock right now, I want to say to you, my friends, remain steadfast, remain steady. Just God tell you to hold on and God tell you to hold your ground and stand firm, my friends, no matter what may happen to you. When all things are gone, my friends, I say to you, stand firm, because circumstances, they have a way, you know, a tendency to move us around, my friends. But we have to ensure that we remain stable, remain firm in our foundations and our security in God Almighty, my friends. Don't you let go, my friends. Because the good book says, therefore, my beloved brethren, be ye steadfast, unmovable, always abounding in the work of the Most High God. For as much as ye know that your labor is not in vain in the Lord, my friends.
1: Can you say with me?
0: So I said, your circumstances will come. 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Pain and suffering will come, my friends. 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And when I say steadfast, I mean firm in our belief, determination, faithfulness, perseverance, committed. 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And never you let go of the unchanging hand of the Almighty, my friends. God to stay focused. 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

0: God, my friends, as we go to God in prayer right now, my friends, as we go to Him in prayer, I ask your brother JBS to pray for us, my friends. Let us pray right now.
1: Reverence God at this time. You're about to go to God right now. Hallelujah. Can you pray? Hallelujah. Father, in the name of Jesus, we come to you right now, God. Hallelujah. On behalf of those who are hurting right now, in the name of Jesus. God, you see the problems and the pressures that your people are going through right now. In the name of Jesus. Right now we pray, God, that you'll bring comfort, that you'll bring deliverance in the name of Jesus. For those, oh God, that are sick and on the highways and the byways, in the name of Jesus. Oh God, we pray, oh God, for our nation at this time. We pray for all your leaders and governments whom you have placed, oh God, to lead your people at this time. In the name of Jesus. Father, our national

our nation. God, we see where so many young children have been taken away and been raped and killed. But in the name of Jesus, oh God, we pray for healing for this nation. You said in your words that righteousness exalted a nation and sin is a reproach to any people. We call on the gunmen right now in the name of Jesus. Right now, we call them to repentance. Gunman, put down your gun and surrender at the name of Jesus. Every knee shall bow and every tongue shall confess

0: Lord, praise the Lord, praise the Lord. Yes, my friends, I want to thank you very much for joining us again in our Sanctity Praise Devotional for this another Sunday morning once again. Hope you're blessed by the words that were read from the good book, the words that were spoken, the songs that were played, or even by the prayer. Join me again next week, Sunday at 8 a.m. for another segment in our Sanctity Praise Devotional.
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1: It's Sun Jock. God and I.

Yes, once again, my friends, once again, my friends. The blessed love and praise the Lord, you know. The voice of George Dukes with this one, Amazing Grace. As we get ready to go back over to Stacious and the team over there at Hope Gardens right now.

0: my friends. We now join Son Eustatius and his Son City team live at the National Environment and Planning Agency, NEPA, National Environmental Awareness Week, NEAW, 3K run walk at Hope Gardens in aid of the Holland Bay Crocodile Sanitary.
1: Good morning again, my sonites, and welcome back to this, a very special live outside broadcast. And today is all about the NEPA 3K run walk happening at Hope Gardens. Everything has culminated in terms of the race and the post-race activities, basically. There was a t-shirt design competition that was just judged, and Juicy Patties walked away the winners of that competition. So congratulations to not just to Juicy, but to all the corporate teams that actually turned out to support this very good initiative. Now, sitting with me is Christopher Williams Stone, the chairman of the NRCA. Good morning and welcome to Sun City.
2: Good morning. How are you doing?
1: I am blessed and highly favored. How are you?
2: I am the same. Very same. Blessed and highly favored.
1: Good, good. I see you completed the race because you look like you actually put in some work.
2: I did. I ran. I came late and I just jumped in the line and I ran.
1: That is good. That is good. You completed the run. So that's the most important thing.
2: Thank you. It was fun.
1: All right. Good. Now, this year marks the 25th anniversary of National Environmental Awareness Week. How important is this milestone for NEPA?
2: Very important. NEPA is the agency in Jamaica charged with, you know, looking after all things environmental, oceans, air quality, rivers. And what a lot of people don't realize, also development, because development has an impact on the environment. NEPA is responsible for granting environmental permits, environmental licenses, and also looking at planning issues because of how they impact the environment.
1: Okay. All right. So tell us about the NEPA 3K run walk and what inspired this initiative.
2: Well, this is the second year, right? And from what I understand, we have over 600 entries, which is a big step up from last year where we had, I think, about 400. It was inspired really by the team at the NEPA in coordination with the NRCA. Some of the board members thought it would be a great idea to promote the environment while also in a kind of healthy way, using a 3K walk as the means to, you know, to bring to everybody's attention the importance of the environment. So it was all in all a team effort.
1: Great. All right. Thank you so much for that. And of course, thank you for speaking with Sun City.
2: Thank you very much for being here.
1: My pleasure. All right, so nice. You just heard from Christopher Williams Stone, chairman of the NRCA. Stick and stay, guys. We do have more on the lineup. And I'm going to move on over to Surge Island, who, of course, is one of the sponsors here today. And speaking with me is Deirdre Gray, the brand manager. Good morning and welcome to Sun City.
3: Morning. Thank you for having me.
1: My pleasure. All right. So what motivated your organization to become involved with NEPA Run Walk?
3: All right. So Surge positively aligns with NEPA. We are always about health and wellness and also community impact as well as environmental impact. So it's really close to our values as a brand.
1: Good. Why do you believe environmental awareness is everyone's responsibility?
3: Because, I mean, everyone, each one teach one. So whenever we try to keep our environment clean, when we try to promote positive impacts to each and everyone and everywhere, this really creates an upliftment with everyone.
1: Okay. All right, thank you so much for being a part of this initiative and, of course, for speaking with Sun City.
3: Thank you.
1: All right, thank you. All right, and we're moving over to Jetor. Good morning to Mr. Rory McDonald, the Senior Sales Executive at Jetor. How are you doing, Mr. McDonald? Welcome. Welcome.
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1: All right, so tell us, how important are your partnerships between Corporate Jamaica and organizations like NEPA?
4: Oh, it's very, very important. You know, being a good corporate citizen is not just keeping our own personal space clean. It's about our entire country. It's about keeping Jamaica going for the next 100 years. Mm-hmm. And so we actually at Jetor have invested. Our new center over by Manningtail Road is 90% solar.
1: Oh, nice.
4: You know, You know, we have to take care of ours, and we plan to be in Jamaica for a long time. And we want Jamaica to be here for a long time as well. And we're also bringing in more hybrid vehicles. And our vehicles, most people know, have a 1.5 turbo engine, which is more fuel efficient. And it's just a better footprint for us, you know.
1: Beautiful. So a lot of sponsors came here today bearing goodies and gifts. You couldn't bring one, I just threw them as a gift to me.
4: Oh, well, I have a G700 outside with your name on it, you know.
1: Oh, that doesn't sound bad. That sounds like me.
4: And it is a hybrid.
1: That sounds good. That sounds good.
4: Also the most powerful hybrid in Jamaica.
1: Yes, I've been hearing and I've been seeing the reviews. So Jetour is definitely doing big things.
4: Yes, we are. Yes,
1: congratulations.
4: We are.
1: All right. So before you go, what message would you like to leave with the Jamaicans observing National Environmental Awareness Week?
4: You know, you have to understand, it is your country, and every little bit counts. Everybody working together can make a difference. You know, one bottle here. You know, don't throw things on the ground. Don't damage your environment. Follows NEPA's guidelines, and just be a good human being.
1: Sounds good. That sounds like a very good message. People, be good human beings, okay? We need to be better, not just to each other, but to the environment. Well said. Thank you so much for speaking with us.
4: All right. Thanks for having me.
1: My pleasure. You just heard from Rory McDonald, the senior sales executive from Jetour, Jamaica. Now, I'm going to move on over to Samara South, public affairs and government relations manager from J. Ray and Nephew Limited.
5: Hi.
1: Good morning.
5: Good morning.
1: Welcome to Sun City.
5: Thanks for having me.
1: By the way, I love your t-shirt design.
5: Thank you.
1: I think you should have won.
5: I think so too. But yes. You know, at J. Ray and Nephew, we're always winners.
1: Always. All right. So Hope Zoo has been involved. All right, so as the National Environmental Week is on the way, tell us why you decided to get involved with this initiative.
5: So as you know, we are big on corporate social responsibility, and NEPA is one of our regulators. And a lot of times people see the regulators as the enemy. For us, that's not the case. We see it as a partnership, and the environment is very important to us. So as a company that takes from the environment, we believe in giving back and having sustainable practices. So a big part of our strategy is something we call the sustainable mix. So talking about how we protect the environment, how we reuse our resources, how we manage our water, how we manage our recycling. So for us, this was a no-brainer to be here with NEPA today as they celebrate the anniversary and National Environment Week.
1: You know, somehow it went over my head that NEPA would be closely related with J.R.A. and Nephew. Like, I just never thought that there was a deep-rooted connection, and I'm so happy you touched on that, because as the general public, we just know we're never give good products, and you know, that's just it. We don't think about the connection to the environment where a company like J.R.A. and Nephew is concerned.
5: Oh, very connected. As you know, we are heavily regulated in our industry, and NEPA is one of those regulators. So for us, that relationship is important. It's important that we are managing the environment properly. We are being sustainable in all we do. So we have heavily invested in the environment. We have invested in our wastewater treatment, in our recycling, and in just how we do business. Everything we do is ensuring that we protect the environment and that we're not doing damage to the environment. Because at the end of the day, this is all we have, the environment.
1: Yes.
5: And so we have to protect it. We have to ensure that there's a future for Jamaica.
1: All right, before you go, what's next for J.R.A. and Nephew? Any new products, any new collaborations?
5: We do have some things coming out. We won't really say what they are, but definitely we continue to innovate to protect Jamaica, protect brand Jamaica. We're an important part of that. So we do have some things coming out, so you have to watch this space.
1: All right, thank you so much for speaking with us. All right, Sunites, you just heard from Samara South, the Public Affairs and Government Relations Manager from J.R.A. and Nephew Limited. Sunites, like I'm looking now and I see people still milling around. Like I said, the presentation parts have basically been completed. The medals have been handed over, all of the prizes for the different sections. So now we're just going to mill around and see exactly what the sponsors have to offer. And of course, it's time for everybody to just connect with nature. So stick and stay, more on the way. Back to you, God and I.

Yes, my friends. Yes, my friends. That was Son of Stitches and the Sun City Theme live at the National Environment and Planet Nature in Sinapa. National Environment Awareness Week. 3K run walk at Hope Gardens in aid of the Holland Bay Crocodile Sanitary. 8:45 right now, 15 minutes to the hour of 9 o'clock. 8:45. As we move on, my friends, Rasta Tashai got up herself. Now, Black Beauty over there in Central Village got up herself and praise the Lord. Black Beauty said, happy birthday to my sister Karen Thompson. Karen Thompson from Clarendon, wishing her long life, happiness and prosperity. Love her to the moon and back. Enjoy your day to the fullest. May God continue to bless you and keep you from Black Beauty, aka Phyllis Johnson Wilson, over there in Central Village. God up herself, Black Beauty. God up herself and Karen Thompson. Praise the Lord over there in Clarendon. Blessed love and praise the Lord, you know, on your earth strong today. What do you mean? Mr. Dav Dav over there in doing the part. God up yourself, Mr. Dav Dav. No life and love on this week. Ricardo Porteous. God up yourself. Jennifer over there in Golden Hill, Stony Hill. Golden Hill, Stony Hill. So you have a Golden Hill in Stony Hill. I never know. To all the peace over there in Golden Hill, Stony Hill. God up on yourself, man.

0: My friends, onward, onward, onward we go, my friends, onward we go. Yeah. Yep. All Kurds of Lubert leave with this one, inside Sanctuary Praise. Yeah, onward, Christian soldier.
1: Lubert leave with this again one, alongside Artcore Productions.
0: Marching on.

0: Yes, my friends. Yes, my friends. Once again, my friends. We know Johnson will stay just have a team live over there at Hope Gardens right now.
1: Thank you so much. Welcome back, my sunites. We are still here at the lovely Hope Gardens for the NEPA 3K run walk that just took place. Everything has culminated. Everybody's just milling around right now. And I caught up with Joey Brown, who is the curator of Hope Zoo, and he's a Nat Geo Explorer. I'm sure by now everybody knows Joey. Welcome to Sun City.
2: Good morning.
1: All right, how are you doing?
2: I'm doing great. It's a beautiful morning so far.
1: It has been. All right, why was this initiative so important?
2: Partially, one of the neat things about it was that all the funds are going to go towards the Holland Bay Crocodile Sanctuary in St. Thomas. That's Mr. Lawrence Enrique's kind of facility, and they does some amazing work rescuing and rehabilitating crocs around Jamaica.
1: All right, so tell us more about the Holland Crocodile Sanctuary.
2: All right, so Lawrence had established it. He's been in, the facility itself has been open about 6 years, 7 years now, and it's on, obviously, the very eastern tip of St. Thomas, and for the kind of the eastern portion of the island, it's one of the main places that, one, when there are kind of human croc issues and stuff, Lawrence is there to help respond. They can bring crocodile his facility to get things out of trouble. And he does a lot of neat rehabilitation work. And obviously education and outreach work too, because that's part of it is a lot of times the crocs, you maybe end up in a gully or end up in someone's house. And one, if needed, he can help relocate those animals.
1: Right.
2: But also a lot of it is just dealing with people and realizing that a lot of times the crocs are just kind of like lost and turned around.
1: Mm-hmm.
2: They don't want to harm people. They don't want to mess with people. A lot of times if you just leave them alone, they're going to
1: go back in
2: on their own way.
1: Oh, okay. Yeah. All right. So how was today's turnout? And tell us about the route that was taken.
2: Man, it was a great turnout. I was really impressed. We had a good crowd of people here. Everyone was here by 6 a.m. And so we started right here kind of at the entrance of Hope Zoo right here in Hope Gardens by the bandstand. We had a neat 3K route mapped out. And so it started off the front entrance of the zoo, and then we actually ran into the zoo. We had a nice route that went all the way through the zoo, right, ran by the monkeys, you ran by the lions, all the birds were calling and everything. And then we came out our back gate of the zoo, which brought us into the backside of Hope Gardens. And then we ran through up towards Palm Drive and down Palm Drive to the old Hope Gardens entrance. So it's just like a beautiful route, especially in the morning time, sun coming up, the birds.
1: I'm sorry I didn't get the chance to take that route. And it sounds great.
2: It was a beautiful route.
1: All right. Thank you so much for stopping by.
2: No problem.
1: And continue to do the good work that you're doing.
2: Thank you. Appreciate it.
1: And keep posting. We like following you on social media.
2: All right. I will.
1: All right. Tonight, you just heard from Joey Brown. He's the curator of Hope Zoo and a Nat Geo Explorer. And, of course, he had to be here for this beautiful day. It's the end of the NEPA 3K run walk. And we've come to the end of our broadcast. And I want to thank all my sunites for sticking throughout. And, of course, listening and updating yourself. But what I want you to do for me is start preparing. So make sure that for the next run, you are ready to participate, because you want to be involved in initiatives like this. It's all about making sure we preserve nature and taking care of our environment while it takes care of us. Of course, I want to say a big thank you to my team, Joe Beckford. Of course, is my producer, my tech op, Adam Brown, Mr. Williams in the building, and of course, my social media expert and my BDE, Tamika Zaza Moody. And of course, in studio, God and I. Thank you so much, sunites. It's Sunday. I know some people are still making their way to church, and everybody, I get the red rice and rooster together. Continue doing that, and I hope your pot turned out well. Until you hear from me again, I'm your sun host, Statius. Stick and stay. 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God and I, back to you.
0: Yes, my friends, that was Sun Host Statius and the Sun City team live at the National Environment and Planning Agency, NEPA, National Environmental Awareness Week, NEAW, 3K run walk at Hope Gardens in aid of the Holland Bay Crocodile Sanitary. I hope that sanctuary is safe and sound. You know? Yes, man. From all them man who feel like them want.

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0: Be stand firm.
1: March out. 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
0: Persevere.
1: March out, man.
0: Push on.
1: Christian, march out. With the word of
0: put God before.
1: Out. 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
1: No.

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1: It's Sun Jock. God and
2: I. When I found myself in trouble, God.

Our Father and our God, we lift up to you the needs of our sisters, our mothers, even our brothers. We come to you because we know that you are able to see them through every test, every trial, every dilemma, every crisis. For every night they've cried, laid in agony, wondering what to do, where to go, who can I talk to? We come to you, asking you for mercy in the hospital room, and mercy in the courtroom, and mercy in the boardroom, and mercy in the bedroom, and mercy in every room, in every corner, in every apartment, every condo, every village, every mansion. My God, let your grace abound. Some mama's on her knees, her son is in jail. Some wife is in turmoil. Her marriage is going through hell. God, in the name of Jesus, let your rich grace bombard them, overshadow them, and lift them up. Cause them to know that you are there in the furnace of their affliction. You are there in the midst of their agony. You are there when lights are low and crowds are thin and the challenge seems so formidable and almost impossible. My God, let them know that you are their strength to climb mountains that will not move, that you are the boat that enables them to ford streams when rivers won't dissipate. You are the grace that stands up and empowers them to stand forces of hell that come against them. We bind every sickness, every disease, every burden, and every trauma that would rise against him. And we command liberty to break forth. Let it rush down like gushing streams, prevailing in their lives and giving them the grace and the fortitude to stand. Having done all to stand, let them stand there with their loins girt about with truth, the helmet of salvation and the breastplate of righteousness. I thank you for angels flapping their wings and grace bombarding them. Send strength, send light, send help, send love, send beauty for ashes and the garment of praise for the spirit of heaviness, and lift up heads everywhere this prayer is heard. I thank you, your miracle worker, your bridge builder, your heavy load sharer, your heart fixer, your mind regulator. I trust you now to move supernaturally in the lives of your people. Somebody deserves a miracle today. Somebody's expecting a breakthrough. I thank you now. I call it done. The impossible, the things in their lives that seems like they will never change, I call it done today. In Jesus' name, we receive it all. Amen.

0: Jean Lewis with this one, Give Thanks. Oh, oh. Brought it over in Central Village. Oh, thank you. In Jesus' mighty name, amen, amen. What do you mean, sister? Praise the Lord. No other name.
1: Oh, oh. You are so awesome, none can compare your name.

want to give thanks and praise to the Almighty, my friends, for allowing me to see this another Sunday morning once again, my friends, a day that we have never seen before and a day that we'll never ever see again. We are alive today, my friends, as I said earlier, not because of the good that we have done, my friends. We are alive today, my friends, not because of your mother's blessing or your father's blessing or your sister's blessing or your pitman blessing. We are alive today, my friends, not because, you know, so we might have a few little shillings in our account, and if he said the Lord wants to spare our life so we can spend them out and spend it out. Or because we have one nice little house and a nice car and all those things, and if he says, yes, the Lord wants to make you live in it and enjoy yourself. No, my friends, that is not why we are alive today. We are alive today, my friend, not because if he say you have one good doctor who can prescribe some medication and prescribe this and that and over there, so and say, all right, cool, take this and take that. I have one good driver who can carry to and fro every day and every morning. No, my friends. We are alive today, my friend, not because we say you want good taxi driver, you can dash out on one patrol and skip out on that man over there, so I skip out at the car over there, so say yes, your face, your skill. No, my friends, that is not why we are alive today. We are alive today, my friends, only because of the grace and mercy of the Almighty. Only because of His grace and His mercy, my friends, why we are alive today. Nothing else or no one else, my friends. That is why we always say, big up to Father God, man. Big up to Him and Him only, my friends. Yes, Him. His Imperial Majesty, the Most High El Shaddai, Yahweh Elohim, Yahshua, King Jesus Christ. Ever living, ever faithful, ever sure, my friends. Jah now leave aside, you know. That is why you always got to, my friends, got him to give thanks and praise to Him. As always. As we move on down, my friends. Andrew Lewis with this one. Give thanks.

0: supposed to me.
1: For every blessing, my friends.
0: Supposed to be, you're ever present now for sin opposed to me.
1: For every blessing.
0: Well, I'm supposed to be. Thank you, Lord. Thank you.
1: Give thanks and praise for everything, my friends.
2: You've been there for me closely, watching you never go.
1: Thank God for God watching over us, my friends.
2: You've been there for me closely.
1: So many mistakes, so many mishaps, my friends. So many things could have happened to us, my friend. But because of God's godliness, guidance and protection, my brethren and sisters. Because of his grace and his mercy, my friends. God has always been there for us, even when, watch out. When we are asleep, when we are walk, when we are run, we are jump, we are skip, when we are do everything. God has been there for us closely, my friends. Watching us. He has never gone to sleep. For every mackerel and everything. God has always been there, my friends.
2: You've been there for me close.
1: St. Matthew.
2: Yeah. Watching you never go.
1: Everything.
2: So me

0: time is on 9:30 a.m. Some would say 9:30.
1: Run everything.
0: Yeah, man, give thanks for everything.
1: You'll find anything at all. Cause you've been there for me closely. Watching
0: you. That goes by them St. Matthew. Yeah. Chuck is in charge of everything.
1: Me time.
0: Before that, word from DJ Nicholas. Thank you. Stitchy, thank you for today. Latwain, thanks at the top of the hour, my friends, Andrew and Lewis.
1: Watching you never go.
0: Give thanks. As you guys want to give thanks, my friend, to the Almighty. Me great.

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3: If there's no male around, she will never know how a man is to treat a woman and how she is to treat a man. So the father is very important. His role is extremely important. He has to be there as that figure, as that guidance, as that provider, as that protector. So he will grow men and women in this society that will amount to something. Like, take the flower for example. What does a flower need to grow? It needs a foundation, which is its soil. And it needs the rain and the sun, right? So what does the child need to grow? What is the child's foundation? Now the child is the flower. So we said that the flower needed the soil as a foundation. The foundation that the child needs now is love. And where does it get the love from? The sun and the rain, which is the mother and the father. So if one aspect is taken out of this flower, let's say the rain is taken out and it's only getting the soil and the sun, what happens to this flower? It doesn't grow, it doesn't bloom. Same thing with the child, you take out the father, and the child doesn't grow, the child doesn't bloom as the child should be.
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0: Best of love to each ones and ones of a lock team. 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Aye. God bless God to you, you know. As I talk about God and talk about the goodness of the Most High, my friends. God, we know, say we got good, you know. Sometimes when I say, boy, we got good, bad. Hey, man, what you mean? What you mean? What you mean? What you mean? And when I stop saying that, not sure. Brother goes by them Omari.
1: Hi.
0: God is good. And the healing girl rhythm. 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

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God is good.

All goods of Chevrolet Franklin with this one brand spanking new. This one is entitled Thank God and Heal and Gully Redeem. Got up yourself in a Chevrolet Franklin. We left on the one spoken of Chevrolet.

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You never have nothing. Nothing ever did there. But Father God provide and make a way. He made a way, my friends. He made a way for us, my friends. He made a way for us through the hills and the gullies and the valleys. And he has brought us out, my friends. I said, thank God.

0: Father God, we're going, you know. And we not stop, say that. We just go and hold the fort and go and hold the fort, God, you know, all, you know. And we remain steady. Many things are going on in our life, my friends, and going on around us that maybe wants to cause us to be shaky. But with the will of the Most High, my friends, and by His strength, not by our strength, but by the will and strength of the Almighty, my friends, we're going to remain steady and firm. Stand firm, my friends, in your belief, in your faith, and never you let go, my friends.
1: Hear me. Now is the time.
0: But all that is going on around us, my friends, the system wants us to get shaky. The system is pushing us, my friends, down certain roads. 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Certain trends and traditions, my friends.
1: Hear me.
0: Wants us to get shaky. What I don't know, shaky warrior thing with the pun in. With the help of the Most High, my friends.
1: You know who you are.
0: We're going to remain steady because we know who we are and whose we are, my friends.
1: Now is the time.
0: Kevin Downs, with this one, steady.
1: Who you are?

0: Yeah, yeah, when the man said, the man said, we no bow, we no bend.
1: Now is the time.
0: We no bend back with no man. No one.
1: You know who you are? We no bow, we no bend.
0: Only bow we are bowed to we knees, spun far to Father God.
1: It's the time.
0: Health and strength.
1: No more hiding.
0: To remain steady.
1: We no bow, we no bend.
0: As we persevere. As we push on.

0: remain steady, you know.
1: Steady. From trench town, to Montego Bay, to from the pulpit.
0: Now is the time to remain steady, my friends. Steady and hold the fort.
1: Steady. Steady.
0: Watch out. I'm glad me there see him here. Go and hold the foot and I go and hold steady, you know.
1: Steady.
0: Many times you could have slipped and slide and gone down certain road and do certain things. But because of the grace and mercy of the Most High, my friends.
1: Regardless of what I go
0: on,
1: better.
0: All that is going on around us, my friends, we remain steady. Because why? We still there.
1: Young friend, listen this.
0: Brother goes by the name John Mark Wigan. Chuck is entitled still there.
1: That means you're still alive. Yeah.
0: Still alive, still there, we're still about. Yep. Because of God grace and God mercy, you know. Watch out, who, I coulda who else? Tell me, I coulda who else? I don't know, matter, nah, no, Big Bang.
1: Young friend.
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1: Young friend, listen this.
0: Because of God grace and God mercy, man.
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My friends, my time is my time. 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We still die and I give thanks and praise to the Almighty, man. We are still here, my friends, because of His will and because of His grace. So, my friends, until next week, Sunday again, if it is the will of the Most High God, I will be here with you. If only His will, then I just say, go away for this work, it is will, not true. So, my friends, may you have a good and godly day. For what lasting value is a good day, if it is not also a godly day. I'm your son, Jack God, and I'm out.

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Welcome to another exciting matchup at the World Football Championship. It's the finals where World Radio United goes up against Sun City 104.9 FM's Dream Team. The whistle has gone. Supreme Sunday plays the ball to Rewind Monday. Rewind Monday taps the ball to Karantize. Karantize dribble. He labs it over to Reggae Wednesday. Reggae Wednesday dribble. Left to the right. Left one for dead. Lovers turns. They receive the pass. He chesses it. He brings it down on the flank. Passes it to Tanner Friday, who turns it up. He turns up the knob on this game. It's Tanner Friday. Tanner Friday passes it to Scorching Saturday. Oh, my word. What a goal. What a goal. It's a scorcher. Oh, my word. It's Radio with a difference. 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

0: Yes, top of the morning, top of the morning. Yes, the one and only. One and only, remember, right? Hey, Sundrop Prineside Studios. Mm-hmm. Supreme Sunday. Hey, a whopping good morning to beautiful listeners from international scenes like Miami, Florida. Yeah, I'm a Florida listener. Top of the morning, Zin. Hey, maximum respect. Hey, shout out to all my peeps right now on the 876. Hey, we're there. You know, we're ready to get fixed.
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1: Yeah, I had to cue that one up. There we go for the break. The time is now 10:31. Hey, big up yourself, Puppeteer Boss. 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

0: Ganja cry, you see what we meet them people, when I want to see we survive or we strive, we stay afloat from them, you know, we stay afloat, cause them naga ever see we sink, them naga ever see we fall, cause if we fall, you know, like what we tell you, you know, we are going to get up back, you know, and rise back to the top, you know, stay afloat, cry, you won't sink.
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1: If you don't listen to Sun City FM right now, you're feeling the vibes right now. Put your hand out here now. Alright, grab your phone now. 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Say you know the number 1-876-392-6217. WhatsApp we know.
2: Mercy, where this bright light come from? Where all this, where this bright sunlight come from? Oh, in my house? This is unreal. Hold on. Make a pull the curtain. I can't. Too much sun up coming in my place. Make a pull the curtain. The curtain. But this a curtain and not tap my sun from coming. Make a lock the window. I cannot take this. Oh, this sunlight is blinding me. I can't. Make a lock the window. Trying to lock out the sun. The sun still a come through the crease in my house. Where is my shades? Where is my shades? Yes. Make a put on my shades. My deep dark shades. I cannot take the sun. The sun a kill me. Make a put on. Have mercy. Not even my shades a help me. What is going on? Make a go sleep. Maybe if I go sleep, I get the sun out. Maybe night time. Maybe the sun will go away from me. Yes, man. Make a go. What is this? Night time and the sun still a blind me. The sun is everywhere. I cannot Hola, is the radio? The radio is on. Sun City is on the radio. That is why it's pure sun. Lord, we are sun them out. Sun City, sun bright, bright, scorching. Woman, I can't get rid of it. I can't get rid of it. 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
1: Hey, the time is now 11:31. We go for the break. 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
1: Alright, welcome back each and everyone. You're ready with a difference in our soundtrack for our inside studios. It's a Supreme Sunday. Shout out to all the peeps vibing in on the World Wide Web, SunCityRadio.fm. Hey, shout out to all the peeps on the text line, 876-392-6217. Top of the morning to you, Jerry Smith. Yeah, Jerry Smith got it locked in. Big up myself, Jerry Peter Gay. Hey, what's good? This one says, good morning, sending belated birthday greeting to my niece, Khadija, coming from all the family. Love in the vibes. Alright, big ups to all the family. Love in the vibes. See, and shout out to Peter Gay and the whole family. Bulbe, massive, got it locked in also. Conductor Bulbe. Yeah, man, you're fully checking now. You know what thing go, you know. Data code. Big up yourself. I see you there from Shirley. Out of going all the vibes. See, in Eastside Rulers. Shout out to Conductor Bulbe. Hey, Claudette, what's good? What's happening? Hey, who that? Son Millie? Son Millie say up, you know. Hey, big up yourself, Kids of Town Massive. Also say shout outs to Lexi. Hey, what's good, bestie? Yeah, shout outs to Lexi, you know, over there in Michigan. Yeah, shout outs to the Michigan crew. Also got it locked in. We see Boogie Down Records, you know, Star Time. See, you know, shout outs to the Kit Kat and Massachusetts family. Yeah, you know the whole team, one dream. Hey, we got for you Supreme Sundays. You know the vibes continues right through like the night, Joe. Shout outs to each and every one of you. Yeah, so I want all our vibes, you know. We got some reggae music. Yeah, we got reggae music taking us all the way up until midday. Big up yourself, Boogie Down Records. Zine, that is it. Eastside Tire Shop Loud, says Conductor Bulbe. Big up yourself, Eastside Tire Shop. Hey, we got some regular music on. Stick to Sun City 104.9. You know the vibes continues. Hey, let's do this. I go by the name Sunjack Fry Eye, Peter Gay. Yeah, Peter Gay, I go by the name Sunjack Fry Eye. Yeah. Big up yourself, Peter Gay.

0: Say shout outs to Andrea. Big up yourself, Andrea Forbes. What's good? Large up to Claudette also got it locked in. Central Village. It's a Peter game. Man sound different. Well, I don't know. Maybe, you know, it's just a vibe. It's just a vibe. But, you know, we're here. We're locked in all the way up until 2, right? Yes, I do remember. 876-392-6217. That is 876-392-6217. It's all about the vibes, right? True light and I, Joe, right?
1: I'm Mr. DJ Fry, I just big up your status. And this is Ross Fraser Jr., a.k.a. Young Prince, coming at you. Right?
2: Cha-cha-cha-cha-love.
1: I'm Mr. Greater Portman. West Kingston. Will you mind the bell, I'll see you.

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1: Mercy, where this bright light come from? Where all this, where this bright sunlight come from? Oh, in my house? This is unreal. Hold on, make a pull the curtain. I can't. Too much sun a coming in my face. Make a pull the curtain. The curtain. But this a curtain and not tap my son from coming. Make a lucky window, I cannot take this. 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Make a lucky window. I try to lock all the sun. The sun still a come through the crease in my house. Where is my shades? Where is my shades? Yes. Make a put on my shades. My deep dark shades. I cannot take the sun a kill me. Make a put on. Have mercy. Not even my shades a help me. What is going on? Make a go sleep. Maybe if I go sleep, I get the sun out. Maybe night time. Maybe the sun will go away from me. Yes, man. Make a go. But what is this? Night time and the sun still a blind me. The sun is everywhere. I cannot Hola, is the radio? The radio is on. Sun City is on my radio. That is why it's pure sun. Lord, we are sun them out. Sun City, sun bright, bright, scorching. Woman, I can't make a feeling. 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

Yes, a whopping good afternoon to each and everyone. You're ready with a different Sunjock Fry in the building. Hey, Lord of yourself, Andrea. Hey, man called Big Ed. Hey, Charles. What do I want to boogie down? Ready with a difference, right?

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1: Sun City, you know my thing going on, man. 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

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I know just how we are screaming and a cheer for the team. 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

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It's the finals where World Radio United goes up against Sun City 104.9 FM's Dream Team. The whistle has gone. Supreme Sunday plays the ball to Rewind Monday. Rewind Monday taps the ball to Current Tuesday. Current Tuesday dribble. He labs it over to Reggae Wednesday. Reggae Wednesday dribble. Left to the right. Left one for dead. Lovers turns and receives the pass. He chesses it. He brings it down on the flank. Passes it to Tunnel Friday, who turns it up. He turns up the knob on this game. It's Tunnel Friday. Tunnel Friday passes it to Scorching Saturday. Oh, my word. What a goal. What a goal. It's a scorcher. Oh, my word. It's Radio with a difference. Sun City 1-0.

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1: Have mercy. Where this bright light come from? Where all this? Where this bright sunlight come from? Oh, he in my house? This is unreal. Hold on. Make a pulley curtain. Too much sun are coming in my place. Make a pulley curtain. The curtain. But this a curtain and not stop my son from coming. Make a lucky window. 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Oh, the sunlight is blinding me. Make a lucky window. I try to lock out the sun. The sun still a come through the crease in my house. Where is my shades? Where is my shades? Yes. Make a put on my shades. 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I cannot take the sun. The sun a kill me. Make a put on. Have mercy. Not even my shades a help me. What is going on? Make a go sleep. Maybe if I go sleep, I get the sun out. Maybe night time. Maybe the sun will go away from me. Yes, man. Make a go. What is this? Night time and the sun still a blind me. The sun is everywhere. I cannot hold on. It's the radio. The radio is on. 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

right, tonight's I want to say top of the day and good afternoon. It's a Supreme Sunday, so we'll come up to our first break. So Jack Norris is in the building. Send shout out to Joy from Spanish Song and the Lactine right now. So big up yourself, Joy. Shout out to you. And the time is 2:30 and we're going for a break. Keep it locked.

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1: Yeah, this is reggae artist for your job, representing for DJ Noor, out of Sun City, keeping it scotch.

out to The Voice Up after 7 with this one. Baby, I'm for real. We got 7 more minutes for the break. Jack Norrie in the building. Hope you guys have a wonderful Sunday. And guess what? We got some games coming up. We got some more games coming up. Curacao versus Germany. That was a good game. Maybe FIFA World Cup 2026. Hope you guys just having a great Sunday. Shout out to Joy one more time from Spanish Town.

Yeah, shout out to my New York family, got it locked in right now. I want you more. Boston family. Can't resist you more than I feel your touch. Houston, Texas.

Yeah, sending shout out to crazy boy Nico. And also sending shout out to Mr. Ricketts, Lawrence Tavern Police Station, got it locked in. Shout out to the whole Lawrence Tavern family. Lawrence Tavern family, big up on the set. Love.

0: course, I want to send shout out to, you know, all the Brazilian fans, you know, all of the Brazilian fans them right now.
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0: Peeps them cheering for Brazil. Big up on yourself. Awesome result yesterday, you know what I mean? 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Shout outs to Morocco. Wonderful game.

how can I not shout out to the Germany, you know, Germany fans, you know, like, you know, Germany did, they outdid themselves. I mean, it was Curaçao. 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I think Germany took the easy route to this World Cup. The fixtures is more, you know, it's more easy. 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

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World Cup just starts, and I just started. Whole lot of teams. Anyways, guys, we're going for a break. Keep it locked in here in Sun City 104.9 FM. It's a difference, and it's a Supreme Sunday.

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shout out to Lexi from Michigan one more time. Oh, Lexi said Brazil play like them want some Camille porridge. Oh my god, that's not nice, Lexi. But anyways, shout out to my friends down there in Clarendon, Kellett. Want to send a shout out to you right now, got it locked in. Also send a shout out to all my friends down there in Claremont, Bowling Grove family. Shout out to you, see. As a matter of fact, the whole sentence. Father Fresh from Canada, shout out to you. Big up yourself. One time right there. One Father Fresh on the up right now. Big him up. Adrian from Toronto, shout out to you.

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0: I just wasn't ready to accept the love she was willing to give. But if she still loves me, there's nothing in the world that can keep us from it.

shout out to our skilled barber right now from Central Village. 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Neat like the them upon the dice, you know. You know the dice that them dudes to a six. Yeah man, they saw the dice, they saw the dots, them just well neat. On the dice, yeah, try, yeah, man. Yeah. The boss neat. 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Over again, it's gonna be slow. 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We both know that we can make it. Shout out to Angie from Danod Road, got it locked in. The whole Danod family. Big

send shout out to Kalisha. I hope I get the name right. Kalisha, I want to send shout out to you. I want to say happy birthday to you and yours. You know, coming from Sunjat North, straight out of the studio of Sun City 104.9 FM. Enjoy yourself. Today you're here. It's Sunday. And it's your birthday. Yeah. So that's Kalisha, birthday girl. Big up yourself one more time.

All right, so nice we coming up for that break right now. It's 3:30 here on Sun City 104.9. Now you just keep it locked. We got some more music coming up. It's a Supreme Sunday.

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Music by DJ Banker, Wayne Ed, Junior Killer, and Fire Biggs. 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
3: What does it really mean to be a father? Well, there are three main aspects, which is the physical, the mental, and the spiritual. So what do I mean by this? For example, the physical would be a provider. The mental would be a protector. And the spiritual would mean guidance. So it's not just being there as a male figure. It's more than that. It's being interactive with the child physically, mentally, and spiritually. Knowing that there is a protector around. There's a provider. There's someone to give them guidance. And to each person, there is also a male and female aspect. When there's only a mother around, the male aspect is taken out. So when a man wants to know what a man is and the father is not around, he does not know how to become a man, how to deal with a woman as a man, because he never saw that growing up. Same with a female child.
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1: All right, so nice, we're back. We got some reggae music for you right now. Up until 4. Yeah, I'm just going rocky in another Supreme Sunday, different kind of style. You know, foundation settings. Let's go.

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0: Hey, so nice, we're going for a break right now. Keep it locked. Here on Sun City 104. We'll be having some more music coming up for you. Don't touch that dial.
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0: Hey, it's 1 minute after the hour of 4 here on Sun City. Keep it locked.
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0: Hey, shout out to our CP Chill Spot. Got it locked.
1: Once we leave our land.
0: Hey, shout out to all the peeps down there in Hamden. Hartford. No, the whole kind of the country. Bridgeport family.
1: So though the journey seems so long.
0: How's the voice of Luciano?

0: Kat.
1: Yeah, man, Kit Kat from Massachusetts. Big up yourself. Yeah, I'm just going to go and take my little time, you know, with piece of skillion. Yeah, I mean, I rush now. That's how it is. Indeed, don't you know. Sunday evening, and it's all about Supreme Sunday, so. There you go. Well, easy. Well, easy. Alright. We got a minute for the break.
0: Of mine cry.
1: Only 1 minute for the break. 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

0: this, yeah. Yeah, big respect to DJ Noor, you know. And what's NH Ellis representing that, see?
1: So nice, welcome back to the Supreme Sunday. And it's another chapter right here. Want to send shout out to all my peeps who got it locked in down there in Arkansas. Lawrence Tavern family, shout out to you. Big up yourself. Rosal family, big up. Old Stone Hill family, shout out to you, alright? And we have a touchdown on the flat now. Shout out to all the, you know, the peeps got it locked in right now on Collie Smith Drive. 4th Street, 2nd Street, 3rd Street. Angola, Mexico, Jonestown, Cricktown, Rima, Studio One Boulevard, the whole Crossroad family, shout out. So far across the water now, so if I big up the whole of Greater Portmore, alright? Shout out to Waterford. Shout out to my peeps down there in Mansa, Daytona, Silverstone family, big up on yourself. Portmore Lane, Newland, big up. Wagwano Elshites. Shim, big up yourself and enough love and respect, alright? Big up all of the corner shop then. All of the bar, them got it locked in. You know, World Cup are going right now, so you know most people check in right now to watch the World Cup, you know what I mean? Big up on yourself. Shout out to all the spoilers family right now. Always stay locked in. Puppy Tail Boss, big up yourself. Kit Kat, shout out to you. In the meantime, we got some groovy groove. Let's call them song. Some groovy groove. You know, Sunday evening, so we have to take it down a notch. You know what I mean? Play some of them some. You know, I'm going to take my time, is it? With piece of Skelly and, you know, garlic and, you know, the works. Alright, let's go.

this Japan and Netherlands game I get out of hand now, you know. Not in a lie. Japan really play some ball game. Japan really knock some leather still. Who to tell Japan might just win the World Cup? I don't know. I mean, trust me. Japan might just win the World Cup, man. I'm gonna play some good football.

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Cause you know, in a relationship, and you know, you start asking yourself like certain questions, like, yo, where am I in this relationship, or where are we in this relationship? Because you see, certain things just start change up. Anytime a woman have a pattern, bro. Anytime, listen, sonites, that are the man them now. Anytime a woman have a pattern and she stick to that pattern there, and you know the pattern. Any day she come off course, any day she slip, any day something will look accurate. It's like you start question yourself. Are you still in love with me? You know what I mean? It's like, yeah, we're going for a break. We're going for a break. This one out of the voice of Keith Washington. Are you still in love with me? So that you gotta keep it locked here in Sun City 104. We're going for the break.

It's 5 p.m. here on Sun City 104. Keep it locked. We got more music coming up for you.

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1: The beat of the drum, the strumming of the bass guitar, the unison of the keyboard, the steadiness of the rhythm guitar, energy from the percussion, and the voice cementing the sound. 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The coming together of souls uniting the world in harmony and peace.

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1: Yeah, this is reggae artist for your job representing for DJ Nor. Out of Sun City, keeping it scotch.

All right, so Knights, we are back. Sending shout out to right now to Jojo Johan from Canada. In the building right now. And you know, I want to say pleasant Supreme Sunday, man. Speak up yourself. Yeah, it takes a long for checking in, Johan. Come on, man. Understand it, today is Sunday. I forget the red rice and rooster active, you know. You know what I mean? Holy if I look at chores there on the house, you know, Sunday chores. I want to, you know what I mean? Yeah. You know them look at, you know what? You have to check in, Johan. You know the love goes to far for you. We up around our place. Anyways, it's a Supreme Sunday. I guess what now? We'll have some dance, some throwback, some look at something right now. I'm up until 5:30. Hey, Jimmy from CVU. Big up yourself, my brother. Hello, welcome to the text line. And who's just checking in? Remember the text line, 876-392-6217. It is a text line. Cat still in at the place. Shout out to British. Rasta Tashai, Puppeteer Boss. Big up yourself. One son from New York City. And I'm just activated even. Dance outside now, right? Hey, man, I take my time. A little piece of skillion and garlic. All right. 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

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So Tashin, Reed is, you know, sending shout out to our five kids right now. So it's Tashin, Jaden, Anicia, Cheyenne, and Shaylee. 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Throwback style. 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
1: Oh. Yes, tonight. You know, it's coming down to that time, you know, gravy time now, final lap. You know, clock out time, you know, we got like less than 30 minutes up in the studios here in Sun City 104.9 FM. And, you know, to be honest, this summer is going to be that's something I got to have a ton of upload with the World Cup. And, you know, with us, you don't know, holidays coming up, you know, independence, emancipation, looking forward for that, you know what I mean? Holy pa party, holy pa party. Alright, so, summer go load, so people don't have to just go up on Shane, wherever on the shop. Wherever I want to go shopping, just get the artist set of things them, you understand? And come out in numbers and colors outside, you know what I mean? That's what I got to upload. Alright, so the unit sound system, you know, in association with 77 Energy Drink, you know, it's all about the unit anniversary party of the 10th of July. It's gonna be a good look, alright? So 10th of July, people just write that down on a party book or a party event or events. You understand? Just lock the date. 10th of July. The unit anniversary. They're gonna be featuring a lot of artists. Holy for artists over there. This is like Kalan JP Ogle, Munga, holy for artists. Alright? Musical juggling links. And it's all about the unit. CMA. What you do? What a big of yourself. Bishop Escobar, DJ Dan Diesel, Bumpy Cash, Copper Shot, Tagola, Juggling the Line of the God. Place to be Portmore Mall. It's at the Portmore Mall taxi stand there, right across from.

0: 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Admission free.
1: You have a key for going to you have to jump the fence.
0: Let's walk here. I do remember Bella Vibe, Summertime. You know, it's about June the 27th. Make sure it's on the road for that one. It's bad. DJ Liquid, Bad Gal Marie, DJ Narity. It's gonna be on that one. Right? So, you know, Mellow Vibe. Mellow Vibe will always bring the vibes. And you know, it's a summertime edition. So, load. Load! And do it. Do you remember Brunch With Us, BW event? You know, that's August the 7th. You know, 155 Olympic Way. Yeah, man, that's a good load. Brunch With Us. A good load. Alright? So, here we go. Get to the juggling. We got like, what, 20 more minutes up in here? Or 30 more minutes? How we got an hour? Alright, we could just go ahead. Go ahead right now. So Jack Door in the building.
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5: 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Reggae,

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It's the finals where World Radio United goes up against Sun City 104.9 FM's Dream Team. The whistle has gone. Supreme Sunday plays the ball to Rewind Monday. Rewind Monday taps the ball to Current Tuesday. Current Tuesday dribble. He labs it over to Reggae Wednesday. Reggae Wednesday dribble. Left to the right. Left one for dead. Lovers turns. They receive the pass. He chesses it. He brings it down on the flank. Passes it to Tunnel Friday, who turns it up. He turns up the knob on this game. It's Tunnel Friday. Tunnel Friday passes it to Scorching Saturday. Oh, my word. What a goal. What a goal. It's a scorcher. Oh, my word. It's Radio with a difference. 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

Welcome everyone to another Grassroots. It is Sunday, the 14th of June, 2026. I'm Senator C. And as Lion would say, we give thanks for life. Every time. So blessings to each and everyone.

0: And as always, we start out this section with what is known as the grassroots praises section. And we start by reading from the Proverbs, chapter 3, verses 5 to 14. Trust in the Lord with all thine heart, and lean not unto thine own understanding. In all thy ways acknowledge him, and he shall direct thy paths. Be not wise in thine own eyes, fear the Lord, and depart from evil. It shall be held to thy navel, and marred to thy bones. Honor the Lord with thy substance, and with the first fruits of all thine increase. So shall thy barns be filled with plenty, and thy presses shall burst out with new wine. My son, despise not the chastening of the Lord, neither be weary of his correction. For whom the Lord loveth, he correcteth, even as a father the son in whom he delighteth. Happy is the man that findeth wisdom, and the man that getteth understanding. For the merchandise of it is better than the merchandise of silver, and the gain thereof than fine gold. This is a guide to everyday life. Heavenly Father, we give thanks as always for the many blessings that you have bestowed upon us from the previous week to the present, as you have carried us safely through such. So Father, we ask that you continue to watch over this country and its people, and give us the strength to treat each other as we would have them treat us. We ask that you watch out, look out for our children, and help us to look out for each other. We pray that you carry us safely through until we meet again. Amen.
1: Let His Majesty be praised.

We now read what we read every Sunday. It's called A Prayer for the Nation, coming from Zionists. Merciful Father, Creator and Lord of all, today we pray for divine intervention and resolution in the times of our global economic and uncertainty in war and natural disaster. We pray for our humanity in all its individuality, for opportunity to plan, to design, to manufacture and grow. We pray for responsibilities in enabling us to stand upright and make choices for opportunities that promote truth and justice. We ask for creative vision, inventiveness, and different abilities with skills to grow, achieve, and build. Lord, we are asking for dismantling of selfishness, greed, and corrupt systems that drain resources and hinder progress. Lord, we pray for motivation and stewardship. Holy Spirit, we pray to ignite a spirit of patriotism, integrity, and diligence within citizens and leaders alike. Grant us the motivation to work hard, to be good stewards of our resources and move from a mindset of survival to a mindset of thriving. Lord, we pray for innovation and development. We pray for a surge of innovation to boost economic growth in enabling creation of new technologies, products and services that will improve lives. God, we continue praying. May our country embrace and apply new ideas to make production more efficient and have a more diversified economy. Father, we ask intellectual leadership, servant leaders with wisdom to guide our nations, using intellect to foster sustainability and long-term prosperity. As we pray for leaders who are not driven by personal ambition, but who act with humility, fostering an environment where knowledge based on economies that will flourish and build this country. As we pray and give thee thanks. Amen. A prayer for the nation, coming from Zionists. We thank you so much for that, Zionists.

0: Popeye's barbecue chicken sandwich is here. Crispy barbecue chicken breasts in between buttery brioche buns. 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
2: Welcome to the grassroots, folks. I want to say enough respect to Robert and Joy in the UK. Happy Sunday, Senator C and our Sun City family. Robert and Joy locked in. It is indeed a pleasure and an honor. Robert and Joy, big up yourself every time, both of you. Doing from Canada. Yes, man. Yes. Right. That's a song. That's a powerful song. Yes. Every time. Respect, Dwayne. Gassi. We say enough respect. Gassi says, one love, Mr. C. Give thanks for life and life blessings. Respect to you every time, Gassi. And Bindi. Bindi, tune in. Bindi, say good night. Senator C and all Sun City ambassadors, big up on yourself. Just coming in from work. Long, long day. It's nice to just come home and listen to Sun City Grassroots program. Big up yourself, Bindi. Give thanks every time. Joy from Spanish Town. We send enough respect to you as well. 1 to 14 mile, the entire Bull Bay. Going into St. Thomas community. Jamnesia family, Billy Mystic, Maggie, the whole family, Lion, Mystic Revealers to the world. The entire Portmore family, including Hellshire. Yes, all the east and the west. You know, Gregory Park, Independence City, Brayton, phase 1 to 7. Gortuka, Monza, Daytona, the whole place. Gavamead, South Borough, Nagazed, Newland. Old Brayton, you know. The whole Kitsentown family as well. Penance, Clarendon, Petrel and the whole family down there, we send enough respect to you. Folks, once again, welcome to the grassroots. And we hope you have an informative and motivational night. There are quite a few things that have started this week. Some controversies. And the World Cup has started. The New York Knicks won their basketball championship first in 53 years. Yes, so New York is on a high now, you know. So, folks, we just say welcome and have a good one. We start, woman, with a message today, with this song.
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2: Queen Kamala.

Blessed Earth Strong. Kevin from Delaware. 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One more year upon them, eh? I know you give thanks. Because yourself, Kevin.

You just heard from Kiba Sparks. What is a gesture? Crying for my people. Okay. And Roberta Kingman before. This is Zilla Jazz. The Abeng.

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3: 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The Biennial Jamaica Diaspora Conference returns for its 11th staging at the Montego Bay Convention Center, June 14 to 18, 2026. 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